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0: 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Now.
9: Morning, I'm Britt Aylin. Anthony Albanese is being urged to apologise to the Prime Minister of Japan over an awkward joke about melons. It happened on a podcast, prompting Japanese officials to write to the Australian government. Independent MP Monique Ryan telling Nine it's just not good enough from our leader.
10: I think we can probably expect a bit better, you know, especially when we're talking about a really special gift that the Japanese state has given to the country. And if I was the PM, I'd pick up the phone to the Japanese Prime Minister and apologise to her on this one.
9: It comes as federal parliament returns today after the winter break, with Labor's gambling reforms set to dominate discussions. The government's expected to amend the bill to limit gambling inducements in order to get it over the line with the coalition. Strong winds are wreaking havoc at Sydney Airport this morning, with flight cancellations and delays set to ripple through the domestic network. At least 7 flights into the city have been cancelled, impacting departures relying on the incoming aircraft. Travellers are advised to check with their airline for the latest flight information. And the Reserve Bank's tipped to sit on its hands this afternoon after already handing down 3 rises since the beginning of the year. But Sally Tindall from Canstar says we should brace for more pain in the coming months.
11: I would expect the RBA to keep the cash rate on hold for this month, but still keep borrowers across the country on notice that further hikes could still be needed.
0: Be a sport. Take a mate to Bottomless Brunch, including food and a 2-hour beverage package. Saturdays at the Berry Hotel. Magic 931 Sport. Now,
9: Turning to sport now, and the return of red ball cricket is just days away, with growing pressure on Aussie opener Jake Weatherald. He says he's aware he needs to score runs in the series against Bangladesh in order to secure his spot in the side.
12: You know, you are required to make runs all the time when you go out there, and I've got a good opportunity to play two games, hopefully, and make runs and get four innings to do that. If I don't do that, then yeah, I'll put fate in someone else's hands.
9: The first test gets underway in Darwin on Thursday. And Western United's officially been axed from the A-League, with the Australian Professional Leagues confirming the club's involvement was no longer feasible due to breaches to a number of obligations. In a statement, United declared it to be an opportunity for new custodians, new investment and a fresh start. That's the latest in news and sport.
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0: 16 degrees. Thursday, partly cloudy, slight chance of a shower. And Friday, cloudy with a slight chance of a shower and a top of 17 degrees. Today, we're expecting a top of 17.
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Magic 931, the Riverlands home of the hits. It is Craig with you. November 4th, Five Sauce are going to be playing the Adelaide Entertainment Centre, and their Lollapalooza set has got me pumped. The energy they bring to this live is incredible. It's on your radio in the next 15 minutes after we hear from Britney Spears. That's it. We're going non-stop 10 in a row. 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

0: Timberland's Home of the Hits. It's Magic 931 with Craig. And I don't know if you've seen this, but Donald Trump had a whole bunch of posts with Taylor Swift music underneath it, and now all that music is gone. It's all right, though. He's going to shake it off. Well, your second best source of Taylor Swift news here at Magic 931, rather than Donald Trump's TikTok, is going to be playing The Fate of Ophelia for you in just a couple of minutes at Magic 931. 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

0: Magic 931, the Riverlands, home of the hits with Craig. There are some reckless drivers out there, I'll be honest. Nikki, you're in Daisy. They're coming up with Sunroof, but Miles Smith and Niall Horan have some words of advice for them. Just drive safe, whatever you do. You know what? What if someone did the flying, the driving, and everything for you?
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0: It's the ultimate risky game. But you got to risk it for the biscuit. And when the biscuit is worth almost $20,000, a flight for two to Vegas, accommodation, transfers, tickets to the iHeart Music Festival and spending money, why wouldn't you? There are some incredible, incredible bands on this lineup. Goo Goo Dolls, Live, Muse, some old school stuff, some new school with Zara Larsson. Wouldn't you like to be there? Well, all you got to do is register, tell us in 100 words or less who you want to see, why, and who you're taking with you, and then listen out for your name on air. 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That's how the game works. It's Steal My Standby, and you can register to play now at magic931.com.au and be listening out this afternoon for your next chance to win.
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11: now.
16: Morning, I'm Britt Aylin. Hundreds of domestic flights have now been impacted after strong winds led to the cancellation of multiple services in and out of Sydney and Perth this morning. The havoc's now spread to other major cities, with further delays expected through the day. Passengers are advised to check the status of their flight with the airline. The corporate watchdogs accused insurers of failing to explain the reason for soaring premiums. ASIC says the cost of car insurance jumped 8% in the year to July, which is much higher than the rate of inflation. Commissioner Alan Kirkland says they're often hoping we don't go out chasing a better deal.
17: You should call their bluff. And if you're not happy with what they give you, consider shopping around because you may be able to secure a better premium.
16: The US president's been accused of spreading misleading claims after he signed an order calling for children to receive fewer vaccines. Donald Trump says people were healthier decades ago when kids weren't vaccinated against as many diseases. But the president of the American Academy of Pediatrics says the executive order is dangerous and the White House is encouraging uncertainty, fear and confusion. And Census Day has arrived, with millions of Aussies set to sit down tonight to complete the 66-question survey. While more than 3.6 million households nationwide have already submitted their forms. Emily Walter from the ABS telling Seven those who are yet to receive or have maybe lost their instructions can still get it done.
18: This is the largest peacetime logistical operation that we undertake as a country. And so, yeah, inevitably there are some delays in places. And I just encourage people, you can get online right now to the website and complete your census form without any materials.
11: Go posh with high tea, bubbles on arrival, housemade scones, ribbon sandwiches and chocolate profiteroles. 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
16: Turning to sport now, and the Sharks have around an hour to decide whether or not they'll appeal the one-match ban handed to Adan Fanua-Blake for his careless high tackle charge. He's facing a one-game ban or two if he's found guilty at the tribunal. And in AFL, James Hurts reportedly reached out to Toby Green and Lachie Neale, hoping to lure them to Essendon as part of his pitch for the coaching job.

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5: Magic weather.
6: Cloudy today, slight chance of a shower, most likely later tonight. Tomorrow, partly cloudy, medium chance of morning showers at the top of 16 degrees. Thursday, partly cloudy, slight chance of a shower. And Friday, cloudy, with a slight chance of a shower and a top of 17 degrees. Today, we're expecting a top of 17.
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Riverland's home of the hits. It's Magic 931 with Craig. And is it clocking to you that we could be sending you to Vegas? It's the Biebs and Speed Demon not too far away. But we're going to pump you up for that Vegas trip too. With the Goo Goo Dolls, who are on the lineup for the iHeart Music Festival live in Las Vegas. After which we're going to hear who got themselves on the standby list this morning. A few more songs before we get there in this non-stop 10 in a row for Ray White Riverland. 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And we'll get back into it with someone else on that massive lineup, Benson Boone. Sorry, I'm here for someone else at Magic 931. I'm sorry.

0: It's the Riverlands home of the hits, Magic 931. Craig with you. And up next, we're going to hear, a horny song. It's got a full horn section. I'm gonna love you like you've never been. It's Bruno Mars on My Soul on Magic 931. New stuff not too far away, but we just heard from the Goo Goo Dolls, who are on the lineup for the iHeart Music Festival live in Las Vegas. Benson Boone, BTS, Cardi B, and Snoop D-O-double-G all on the lineup, and you could be there too with Steal My Standby. Got to listen out for your name if you've registered, like Letitia from Yinkany this morning.
1: I didn't actually hear it, but she rang me.
2: 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Now, what's your friend's name?
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2: 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Well, shout out to Sarah Millington. 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
0: 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If they don't call back, you will also get a chance to steal. This is
4: Australia. More Aussie than wearing your cozy because you ran out of undies. 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

0: Neverland's home of the hits. It is Magic 931 with Craig. And the nostalgic sounds of the Potbelly's meme we are about to launch into, the throwback lunch for TJ's Furniture. We're going to hold you back for just a hot minute to get your latest local news with Lockie Winnell. Then we'll launch in. We also want you to help us out. 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
0: 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Now.
7: With the latest, I'm Lucky Winnell. Murray-Mallee police have caught multiple drivers on Riverland roads driving under the influence. A driver from Barmer was stopped in Barrie Friday evening and allegedly returned a positive sample for cannabis and cocaine. He's now without a licence for 3 months and was handed an expiation. Police also caught a driver in Loxton with an alleged blood alcohol reading of 0.088 Friday evening. He was issued with a 6-month immediate loss of licence notice and was reported for drink driving. And will now be summoned to appear in the Barrie Magistrates Court at a later date. Riverland Senator Anne Ruston is continuing to pressure the federal government over aged care reforms. The Shadow Minister for Health and Aged Care says that evidence presented to a Senate inquiry into Labor's new Support at Home program highlighted concerns about long waiting times and what she described as a complex bureaucratic system. Senator Ruston says older Australians need a system built around compassion and professional judgment, rather than forms, queues and computer-generated decisions. She says that aged care services must be responsive to individual needs of every older Australian and is calling on the government to address concerns raised in the inquiry. And locals and visitors in the Riverland and Mallee will need to fill out the census wherever you're staying tonight. Completing the nationwide survey is compulsory. Jenny Telford from the Australian Bureau of Statistics says participation ensures we get a complete picture of the region.
8: Governments of all levels use census data to inform policy and service delivery choices. Community organisations use census data to understand their community and understand how their needs may be changing over time. So census data is a really unique picture of Australia that informs so many critical things across our country.
7: Now you're up to date. I'm Lockie Winnell.
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9: Hi, I'm Britt Aylin. Australia is set to begin vaccinating local birds against the deadly H5N1 bird flu strain. The Federal Agriculture Minister says the program will primarily focus on priority species in captivity. She's also warned that we can expect to see more mass mortalities as the virus continues to spread. Strong winds have been wreaking havoc at airports in Sydney and Perth today, with flight cancellations and delays rippling through the domestic network. According to Air Services Australia, hundreds of flights have now been impacted. Travellers are advised to check with their airline for the latest flight information. Rescue efforts are underway in Colombia after a 7.4 magnitude earthquake. 111 people are confirmed to have died so far, with that number expected to keep going up. A network of crypto ATMs has been taken offline over money laundering concerns. The Australian Transaction Reports and Analysis Centre has suspended CryptoLink's approval to operate the machines after the company failed to submit reports proving they were being run in accordance with Australian laws and regulations. And authorities are warning us we'll be fined if we fail to complete our census forms. Today is the day households will need to sit down and fill out the same 66-question survey online. Emily Walter from the ABS telling Seven there's no excuse.
10: If we get to a point where someone refuses, we will issue a written notice by the Australian statistician to complete the form. And it's only after that point that people may be fined. But the fine is up to $364 a day.
0: Be a sport. Take a mate to Bottomless Brunch, including food and a two-hour beverage package. Saturdays at the Berry Hotel. Magic 931 Sport. Now.
9: In sport, a decision on who'll be the next Essendon coach is now expected to be made next week at the earliest. Interviews with the four remaining candidates wrapped up at the weekend, with club officials to now meet to make a call. Switching codes, the Dolphins have confirmed forward Kurt Donohoe's had minor surgery on a fractured thumb. He'll miss the next two matches with hopes of returning against the Roosters in round 26. And Brisbane Roar's confirmed Matilda star Tamika Yallop is departing the club. She'll join the Wellington Phoenix in New Zealand to be closer to family.
0: As the days get longer, get out and experience new flavours from the Brews and Bites menu on the deck at the Renmark Club, the club we love.
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12: Cloudy today, slight chance of a shower, most likely later tonight. Tomorrow, partly cloudy, medium chance of morning showers and a top of 16 degrees. Thursday, partly cloudy, slight chance of a shower. And Friday, cloudy with a slight chance of a shower and a top of 17 degrees. Today, we're expecting a top of 17.
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0: That is the throwback lunch for TJ's Furniture at Magic 931, the Riverlands home of the hits. Well, this man has wrapped up his Mexican tour, so someone get the Bunnings hat ready. For when he comes down under. Late November in Melbourne, mid-December in Sydney. Harry Styles and Dance No More in a couple of songs at Magic 931. Zach and Tabby, all thanks to Harvey Norman Renmark this morning for Hip Hop Day. Well, Zach threw down an absolute rap for Harvey Norman.
1: Harvey Norman special's got us dreaming all day. 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Air fryer dinner's got the whole house fed. 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New lounge suite looking smooth and grand. Turning the room into premium land. And Zach sees a TV the size of a shed and spends all week with ideas in his head. Oh yeah. God.
2: You know what this is reminding me of?
1: Oh, no.
2: 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Oh.
0: What will they be bringing in tomorrow? Well, we're going to find out with Guess and Tell. They're also catching up with Austin Lane for a chat about Riverlands sport. And more chances with Steal My Standby to get on the standby list to head over to Vegas and check out the iHeart Music Festival live. 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

0: Riverland's home of the hits. It is Magic 931. 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That's after Post Malone runs around in circles. Or before we hit 1 o'clock here at Magic 931. 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

0: Magic 931, the Riverlands home of the hits. Craig out of here. Not the end of the world, though. Rob's going to be hitting play on that by Miley Cyrus. And Garbage Cherry Lips, Go Baby Go. And more to get you through this afternoon in just a moment. Plus, he's got your next chance to get on that standby list for an incredible prize.
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0: 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And you need to tell us in 100 words or less who you want to see at the iHeart Music Festival live in Las Vegas, why and who you're taking with you. And what a lineup. I mean, I think there's only maybe one that I'm not 100% sure on. The rest, absolutely. BTS, Benson Boone, Cardi B, The Goo Goo Dolls, Lainey Wilson, Major Lazer, Muse, Snoop Dogg, Weezer, Zara Larsson. More to be announced, I believe. So, tell us who you want to check out on the lineup, why, who you're going to take with you, and then listen out for your name on air. Could be this afternoon with Rob. You'll have 30 minutes to hear your name. 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
14: Hey, I'm Brooke Seychelle. Prime Minister Anthony Albanese has met with his Vietnamese counterpart in Canberra today. The two countries signing new agreements covering economic resilience, technology and connectivity.
15: Today, His Excellency and I agreed to deepen cooperation under our comprehensive strategic partnership that we established just last year.
14: All eyes are on the Reserve Bank today as we wait for another rates decision this afternoon. Economists say the RBA is tipped to leave rates on hold at 4.3% after three rate hikes already this year. Meanwhile, the Australian government's looking to begin vaccinating local birds against the H5 bird flu. The focus will be primarily on priority species in captivity, but the Federal Environment Minister says they'll also vaccinate wild birds where possible. Overseas, the President of Colombia has declared a state of emergency after the country was struck by its biggest earthquake in more than a decade.
16: We will not leave them on their own. They are in our hearts and we will reach out to them with unwavering determination.
14: That translation from the ABC there. Authorities have confirmed at least 111 people have died in the magnitude 7.4 quake. And actor-turned-politician Ben Jones, best known as Mechanic Cooter in The Dukes of Hazzard, has died following a heart attack. The 84-year-old served two terms in the US House of Representatives.
2: Go posh with high tea, bubbles on arrival, housemade scones, ribbon sandwiches and chocolate profiteroles. Sundays at the Berry Hotel.
0: Magic 931 Sport. Now.
14: Stephen King believes the D's can go deep into September. Melbourne cemented its spot in the finals after a shock 4-point win over flag favourites Fremantle. The D's coach says there is growing confidence within the side.
0: I think us playing our best footy will challenge most teams in the competition, and I guess our greatest challenge is making sure we produce that consistently.
14: And Sharks prop Adin Fanua-Blake will miss one match after taking an early guilty plea on a high tackle charge. Fanua-Blake was charged with a grade 2 high tackle during the game with the Dragons on Sunday.
1: They say life's like a block of Aldi chocolate.
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19: A cloudy one today, then Wednesday with a shower or two and 16. Thursday and Friday, both cloudy, headed for a top of 17. And 17's the top today.
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19: 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G'day, g'day. We're doing all the stuff that works. 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And chucking another local on the standby list for our Las Vegas trip. 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Miley Cyrus gets around it up first. 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This

lips sealed with the Go-Go's on Magic 931. You know, it has been a while since we heard from our sports correspondent on the Brekkie Show with Zach and Tabby. There's a new guy, Austin Lane, taken over. We'll chat to him tomorrow morning, all things across the Riverland, and your local real estate experts, Ray White Riverland, with more non-stop 10 in a row. Imagine Dragons now, and Savage Garden on the way.

0: you.
1: Joe Bros on Magic 931. And from suckers to cluckers, tonight there is a bird flu forum at the Berry Hotel. Very timely, very important for obvious reasons. 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Do you want the house tour? I could take you to the first, second, third, fourth. And that one, significantly less serious from Sabrina Carpenter. Give us 15 more minutes. Teddy Swims is going to play next, though, on Magic 931.
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0: Magic 931. I'm not a doctor. I can, however, prescribe some hits. You're my little boo thing, so I'll give a hoot what you do, say girl, I know. And how's this for gossip? I heard Paul Russell and his boo thing have a very sexy night planned. Filling out the census together? It is really important in regional communities to have accurate numbers where the people are, how the money could be spent, should be spent. I know statistics are for nerds, but it's worth your while just once every 4 years. There's more in your new sport and weather coming up next on Magic. This is
1: 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More Aussie than wearing your cozy because you ran out of undies. Oh, no, wait, is that just lazy? Either way, Ausmade is the place to hear fair dinkum Aussie music.

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13: 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Now.
15: Hey, I'm Brooke Seychell. All eyes are on the Reserve Bank today as we wait for another rates decision in about half an hour. The RBA is tipped to leave rates on hold at 4.35% following 3 hikes earlier this year. Finance Minister Katie Gallagher says it's a balancing act.
16: But we are, of course, affected by all of those global developments, including the war in the Middle East.
15: Meanwhile, major changes to the NDIS and Australia's gambling laws are set to dominate federal parliament as politicians return to Canberra. The Albanese government is hoping to secure support for both reform packages following negotiations with the opposition and crossbench. The AFL has confirmed ticket prices for the upcoming final series will remain the same for all elimination, qualifying and prelim matches. Entry-level tickets to the wildcard games will also start at just $35, but tickets to the grand final will be increasing by as much as $21, although Ron Isco from the Fans Association says that won't make a difference to sales.
17: If your team's in the grand final and you're a chance to win the premiership, I would say people will not buy a coffee or not have that second drink at the pub to save their money to go to the grand final, because when your team's in it, you've got to be there.
15: Overseas, rescue efforts are underway in Colombia after a 7.4 magnitude earthquake. 111 people are confirmed to have died so far, with that number expected to keep going up. And millions of Aussies will sit down tonight to complete the census, though plenty have already completed the 66-question survey early.
7: Be a sport. Take a mate to Bottomless Brunch, including food and a two-hour beverage package. Saturdays at the Berry Hotel.
18: Magic 931 Sport. Now.
15: The Saints will be without Nziah Wanganeen-Miller for the rest of the season after he suffered a hamstring strain over the weekend. Mason Wood's also been sidelined with a calf injury. In NRL news, Cronulla will be without Aiden Fanua-Blake for this weekend's clash with Canberra. The prop has accepted a one-match ban after being charged with a grade 2 careless high tackle on Dragons forward Hamish Stewart in Sunday's local derby. That's the latest in news and sport.
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5: Magic weather.
6: A cloudy one today, then Wednesday with a shower or two and 16. Thursday and Friday, both cloudy, headed for a top of 17. And 17th the top today.
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6: 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Maybe getting to the iHeart Music Festival in Las Vegas, along with airfares and accommodation and spending money for you and a friend. And all the big names too at the festival, from Benson Boone, Lainey Wilson, the Goo Goo Dolls making an appearance. I'm going to single someone out in the next hour, so not too late to chuck your hat in the ring, magic931.com.au, especially if you're sick of waiting for the steal, which you never know if it'll come or not. Up first, the non-stop 10 in a row for Ray White, Riverland, your local real estate experts and nice people. That's what Olivia Dean's after on Magic 931. Yeah.

singing Material World. That's honestly my favorite vocals in all of recorded music. Madonna's also pretty good. Your non-stop 10 in a row. Hanging out on Magic 931, Ray White, Riverland are your go-to real estate experts. And two of our go-tos, Taylor Swift and Ed Sheeran, all on the way at Magic 931.

0: 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Got some new radicals and old favourites. Jerry Bombs taking a stab at Alanis Morissette. It's coming up next around the Riverland on Magic 931. Zach and Tabby keeping busy with TikTok Tuesday this morning on The Brekkie Show.
1: It is about a wedding that took place at McDonald's.
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3: A McDonald's wedding should have had Ronald McDonald as the celebrant.
1: Oh, officiating the wedding, Ronald McDonald himself.
3: That would have been brilliant.
0: So when I go to McDonald's Renmark, I have an unusual order. 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
9: 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Now.
10: Hey, I'm Brooke Seychelle. The Reserve Bank has opted to keep interest rates on hold as expected. Despite the unanimous decision, the RBA warns inflation is still too high and won't hesitate to hike rates again if necessary. Treasurer Jim Chalmers has welcomed today's decision.
11: This will come as a relief to Australians with a mortgage. It is a welcome decision at a time of heightened uncertainty in the world and persistent pressures in our own economy at home as well.
10: Meanwhile, the PM has been forced to address Melongate in federal parliament, but has stopped short of apologising. He's been under pressure over a gesture made during a podcast when referring to two melons gifted to him by Japan's prime minister. But Anthony Albanese denies he was being classless and refused opposition calls to say sorry.
12: I reject the assertion in the question.
13: Australia and Japan have never been closer or more strategically aligned. And my government has taken our special strategic partnership to new heights.
10: A man has died during a police operation in the Blue Mountains this morning. Police say a man stabbed himself with a knife after officers entered a home on a search warrant. If you or anyone you know needs support, contact Lifeline. And New Zealand could be about to get a new Prime Minister as speculation mounts over the future of Christopher Luxton. He's called a meeting of his National Party MPs for tomorrow morning to discuss his leadership, just months before Kiwis are due to go to the polls.
9: Go posh with high tea, bubbles on arrival, housemade scones, ribbon sandwiches and chocolate profiteroles. Sundays at the Berry Hotel.
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10: Jack Viney will make his return from injury this weekend. The D's veteran will line up in the VFL after overcoming an Achilles and back injury. Melbourne coach Stephen King hoping he'll return to the senior side soon enough.
7: Vice captain of our footy club and the ultimate competitor and the type of player you want to run out with. So we've got to make sure that we do what's right for Jack and right for the footy club and make sure he ticks a few boxes. But then if he can get through that game, then he'll put his name up in lights and make himself available.
10: That's the latest in news and sport.
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0: Cloudy tonight and going down to 6 around the Riverland. Wednesday with a shower or two and a top of 16. Then Thursday and Friday both cloudy with a top of 17.
15: Provided you steer clear of the Little White Chapel with your new girlfriend, you'll have a ripper time.
9: Steal my standby.
0: I'm not going to lie, it's a thrill knowing I've got the Riverland on the edge of its seat for the next half an hour. Up for grabs is a spot on the standby list for our Las Vegas trip. It's the iHeart Music Festival for you and a friend, plus accommodation and flights and a bunch of spending money to really enjoy Vegas, baby. In 30 minutes, I'm opening it up to anyone over the age of 21 who is listening right now. You've also got to have a valid passport. But first, I want to hear from Anthony van der Giesen or van der Giesen from Glossop. Anthony, please call up and complain about how I pronounced your name so long as you call on 858-23-931 to secure your spot on the standby list. You've got 30 minutes, Anthony, and then it is open season on anyone who wants to claim that standby. Anthony van der Giesen from Glossop. Your time has started. Let's get into a bit of Benson Boone, also at the iHeart Music Festival. Nirvana and Somba on the way. Hanging out with Rob on Magic.
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0: I want you, I need you, oh God. I need these beautiful things that I've got.
1: 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None here either. For Ray White Riverland, this is Magic's non-stop 10 in a row.

0: Ed and Alicia Cara hanging out on Magic 931. We're halfway through the call out for Steal My Standby. If you're hoping to steal today, you might have a chance. We'll see how we go. There's 13 more minutes for Anthony van der Gijsen to call me back. Anthony van der Gijsen from Glossop. 858-23-931 is the number, and make it snappy because people want that spot on the standby list. They want Vegas and everything else in that $20,000 trip to the iHeart Music Festival. Brand new Amy Shark right here. It's exciting enough for now. It's kind of hot on Magic 931.
1: 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It's kind of

0: Sunny Federa with Libby Unker. Yeah. On Magic 931. It's just gone 3:34. Let's check that countdown timer. That is 30 minutes. Anthony from Glossop missing out on his spot on the standby list. You know what that means. It is time to steal on 858-23931. I know people have been waiting for their chance to get to Vegas. You have got it now. First person to call in who's over 21 and has a valid passport is going straight on the standby list. Sorry, Anthony. If you want to rub it in, call now at 858-23931. It's the real thrill of this job. Taking your calls next on Magic 931.
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0: 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Magic 931, but there is still one important matter of business before news, sport and weather.
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3: Steal my standby.
0: Steal my standby. And the moment Anthony missed his chance, I had a feeling we might hear from Sarah in Barmra. She's on the line and you got in quick, mate.
4: Yes, my friend, we've been listening to it at work and she's like, you need to call.
0: Now, just remind everyone across the Riverland your history with this segment.
4: Oh, yeah, I got my spot stolen Friday morning.
0: Yeah, and you've been vying for it ever since. You called me, I think, 30 minutes and 1 second on Friday after you'd missed out. I already had the winner on hold, ready to go to air with them. So why so keen to get to Vegas and the iHeart Music Festival?
4: Just be like a good trip, I think. I'd love to see Lainey Wilson.
0: Well, there's nothing wrong with that. Yeah, look, and who would you think about bringing along? Because everything we are offering is for two.
4: Yes, I would probably have to take my husband, I'd say.
0: A lot of the husbands we have heard from do really want to badly get to Vegas, live the lifestyle. Is that your hubby?
4: Well, my husband's been to America a few times, so he'd just be eager to get back.
0: Well, you're in the system. I'll chuck you on the standby list. You finally did it.
4: Awesome.
0: If you want to steal just like Sarah did, your chance tomorrow on Zach and Tabby from 6 o'clock for Harvey Norman Renmark, or you can just register outright and stay by the radio, magic931.com.au.
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3: 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Now.
7: Hey, I'm Brooke Seychell. As expected, the Reserve Bank has kept rates on hold this month, the cash rate staying put at 4.35% with three rises this year already. KPMG Chief Economist Brendan Rinn says another hike is still on the cards.
12: But ultimately, if they're looking to achieve their mandate of price stability and achieve that 2.5% target rate within a reasonable time frame, one would expect that that rate hike still has to be on the table at some point soon.
7: Native birds in captivity will be the first to get a vaccine to protect them against the H5 strain of bird flu. The federal government spent $2 million on the jabs as case numbers here in Australia hit 231.
13: In our zoos and various other institutions, we've been taking steps to ensure that we do have populations of our most vulnerable bird species, and they're going to be the priority when it comes to vaccinations.
7: Federal Environment Minister Murray Watt there. Heading overseas, the US president has signed an order calling for children to receive fewer vaccines. Donald Trump says people were healthier decades ago when kids weren't vaccinated against as many diseases. But experts say the executive order is dangerous and that the White House is misleading claims. And the ABS is reminding all Australians that you can still fill out the census even if you don't have the instructions. Those who didn't get anything in the mail or lost the envelope can get a census number online or by calling 1800 181 227.
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7: A blow for the Sharks ahead of round 24. New South Wales Blues front rower Aiden Fanua-Blake will miss Cronulla's meeting with the Raiders after taking an early guilty plea over a high shot on Dragons back rower Hamish Stewart. And in A-League, the Brisbane Roar have confirmed Tamika Yallop is leaving the club. The Matilda star has signed with Wellington Phoenix to be closer to her young family. Yallop leaves as Brisbane Roar's all-time women's leading goal scorer, booting 74 goals from 179 matches.
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0: Cloudy tonight and going down to 6 around the Riverland. Wednesday with a shower or two and a top of 16. Then Thursday and Friday both cloudy with a top of 17.
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0: Census night tonight. It's a little anticlimactic, honestly. Just logging into a web portal and filling out an online form. If you're someone who prefers to put pen to paper and actually do the hard copy version out the front of Barry Woolworths, a mate of mine is running the stall there, setting up shop and helping people fill out their information, get everything they need. I even grabbed a little pin, a little button badge that says I Heart Census that I'm wearing with pride. So there are lots of options out there. Otherwise, kick back. We've got the hits non-stop, 10 in a row for Ray White. Riverland, your go-to real estate experts. Olivia Rodrigo and Genuine, just for a bit of fun on a Tuesday. Kick it off with, I hope they're doing the census tonight, Mall Grab with Milky on Magic 931.

Imagine Dragons on Magic 931. Ray White Riverland will look after your buying, selling, renting and investment needs. We had a lot of new music arrive over the weekend. One from Snow Patrol and Kylie Minogue's Worth Another Spin. We'll get to that after Alex Warren. And a few more, including Justin Bieber, Speed Demon, on the Riverlands. Home of the Hits with Rob.

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0: Bon Jovi on the Riverlands, home of the hits, Magic 931 with Rob. And that wraps up your non-stop 10 in a row for Ray White Riverland. 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I've got a few throwbacks to finish off today. GRL, there's a bit of funky town. Crazy town too. I hope that doesn't get confusing. And tomorrow, Zach and Tabby are looking forward to the week ahead in Riverland Sports. Our brand new sports guy going to join the show from 6 o'clock. 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
2: 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This is your news. Now.
12: Hey, I'm Brooke Seychelle. The RBA governor says the board is concerned about weak productivity. The official cash rate will hold at 4.35% following 3 rate rises earlier this year. However, Michelle Bullock says the previous hikes have had an impact on the economy.
13: Productivity outcomes have been weak for some time, and continued weakness will constrain the economy's ability to grow without generating high inflation. We expect that a period of subdued growth in the economy will be required to bring inflation down sustainably.
12: Anthony Albanese has dodged apologising for his comments on a podcast about 2 melons gifted from the Japanese Prime Minister. The PM was asked to address Melongate in question time today, but refused to say sorry. He opted instead to focus on the outcomes from her recent visit.
14: I reject the assertion in the question.
15: Very,
14: Australia and Japan have never been closer or more strategically aligned. And my government has taken our special strategic partnership to new heights.
12: The first vaccines against bird flu will soon be administered to wildlife in captivity. States and territories will start the vaccinations on species most susceptible to the disease. There's now been more than 230 confirmed cases in wild birds across the country. There's been raids at Metro Petroleum servos across several states into the alleged supply and distribution of illegal tobacco. No charges have been laid. And the census gets underway tonight, though health experts reckon the survey has missed an opportunity to gauge cigarette and vape use among Aussies.
2: Go posh with high tea, bubbles on arrival, housemade scones, ribbon sandwiches and chocolate profiteroles. Sundays at the Berry Hotel.
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12: The AFL Commission has hired an independent lawyer to decide the outcome of the Cats concussion investigation. They'll help determine whether Geelong is sanctioned over a secret deal made with Jake Colajanzny. The Cats will submit their response to the league's Please Explain today. And in NRL, Dolphins forward Kurt Donoghue has undergone surgery on a fractured thumb. He'll miss the next two matches with hopes of returning against the Roosters in round 26. That's the latest in news and sport.
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18: Magic weather.
0: Partly cloudy overnight, then on Wednesday a shower or two and 16. Thursday's looking partly cloudy for a top of 17. Friday cloudy and 17. And tonight we're going down to 6 across the Riverland.

0: Will and Woody, hope you're having a wonderful drive home. Here for Snooze.
1: Timbaland is a performer, and he was
0: producer. I actually don't know if he does perform. I think he's in the background.
1: Okay, this is so interesting you bring this up because I know he's known for being a producer, like behind the scenes, right? So why then was he performing at a Polish summer festival, right? It's like, surely you're not the singer. He is, though. So he gets on stage and he famously is on a song with Nelly Furtado called Say It Right.

0: Good.
1: Great stuff. That's easily the best one, actually.
0: Yeah.
1: Full convert. Battle of the Gens is right up next. Junior producer Annalise in here. Defending the honour of Gen Z, it's Will and Woody on For Snooze.
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0: Will and Woody, hope you're having a wonderful drive home. Brought to you by Snooze. Right now, Woods, you and I, millennials, junior producer Annalise is in here. She's defending Gen Z in Battle of the Gens.
1: Leave me alone!
2: It's Will and Woody's Battle of the Gens!
3: So it's basically who's more in touch with pop culture.
4: Yes.
0: Or just who's in touch.
3: Who's in touch?
0: It doesn't need to be pop culture.
3: It's just the things that all of us in touch should know. To be a human being on this planet,
0: you should know
3: these things. Yeah. So first one is an audio question.
4: Okay.
3: Annalise, and the question to you...
0: Before you fire off, I just wanted to give Annalise a bit of live feedback. I had a compliment from a friend the other day.
4: Oh, really?
0: Yeah, he said, I love that bit that you guys do with the chick with the brown hair.
4: Oh, that's so nice.
0: Yes.
4: Oh, nice. My God, how lovely.
0: Yes, yes.
3: Well, it's Annalise.
0: Well, it turned out, I was surprised, but yes, it was you.
4: That is me. I did change my hair
0: color. You changed your hair color recently.
4: Because I was blonde for a while, and that did not...
0: Nobody cares. Let's do the first bit, shall we?
3: It's an audio one, okay? So while you're listening to this, the question is, which president said this speech?
5: The 4th of July will no longer be known as an American holiday. But as the day when the world declared in one voice, we will not go quietly into the night.
4: This is AI.
5: We will not vanish without a fight.
3: Not AI.
5: We're going to live on. We're going to survive. Today,
0: we got it from YouTube.
5: We celebrate our Independence Day.
4: So was this when 4th of July became Independence Day?
3: But who said that? Which president said that?
4: My gosh. So before...
0: Well, maybe the first question is, when did 4th of July become Independence Day? That's a good question.
4: I'd say like the 60s. So I'm going to say it's JFK.
0: Sorry.
3: You think it was JFK?
0: I can't give a straight face anymore.
3: John Kennedy?
4: Yes.
3: Before he was assassinated?
4: Before, yes.
3: Yeah, before. Yeah. So that's JFK.
4: Well, I was going to say, but can I say my first initial thought that I thought it was? I thought that was an AI version of Donald Trump.
3: It's definitely not
4: that's
3: AI.
4: That's exactly what it sounded. It sounded like Donald Trump.
3: Well, it's not Trump. It's definitely not
4: AI. Oh, my gosh. Is
3: AI.
4: It Donald Trump?
0: Okay.
3: Do you want to lock in Donald Trump or do you want to lock in JFK?
4: I want to lock in JFK because it feels more timely. But
0: before we get into the actor, can I just because we said it was relevance in general. America did not become independent in 1960.
4: It's more like
0: 1776, I'm pretty sure. That's when they adopted their independence, their declaration of independence.
4: Oh, so is this like, is it Martin Luther King?
0: It's not Martin Luther King. There's a few things flying around here. So
3: I'll take a few more answers. I'm loving this.
0: For everyone
3: it's
0: listening.
3: It's not Martin Luther King. Any other...
0: Does anyone outside know? Do you go on, let's have a guess.
6: I feel like it's a trick question.
0: Is that
4: I
0: right?
4: I do too.
0: Wow, look at you're all...
4: I
0: you're
4: feel
0: all
4: like it's from
0: this.
4: A movie.
3: So what would
6: you...
3: You're
6: trying to make us look dumb.
0: This is going
6: to
0: be a great... This is going to be a great reel on social media already. I'm like, the sexy ass is lighting up over this one. He won't know, though.
3: It's not a trick question.
0: It's not a trick question.
3: All we've said to you is, which president said this speech? Do you have an answer, Joe?
6: Ronald Reagan.
0: Awesome.
3: This is
0: great.
3: Just worked out so much better than I
0: thought. Maybe we should take some calls.
3: Great idea.
0: Which president made that speech?
3: Danielle, which president said that speech?
7: Thomas Jefferson.
0: Thomas Jefferson.
3: What is going on? No.
0: No.
3: No, Danielle. Let's go to Emily here. Emily, which president said that speech?
8: It's the actor Bill Pullman in the movie Independence.
0: Yes! Thank God.
3: Thank you so much, Emily. Right. So many more people have got that. Now, Annalise, based on that speech...
0: Good on you, Emily.
3: Have you ever heard of the movie Independence Day?
4: I have heard of the movie Independence Day.
3: What's it about?
4: Well, based off that audio that we just heard, it's actually not about America going independent. It's about the world going independent. Mm. And they're all having a day where they are independent.
3: And so the movie is just
0: backs against the wall.
3: American, you think this
4: so
3: is one of the?
4: I
3: by
4: think
3: the way,
4: America,
3: this is
4: July
3: one of the,
4: 4th was independent. Yeah. It's like America's Independence Day, but then I think they were like, "Why just have this for us?
3: Yeah,
4: let's have this
0: share
4: the
0: love
4: world thing.
0: Share
4: the
0: love.
4: Love.
0: Yeah.
4: And that's why he says the world has Independence Day.
0: Yeah.
4: And then everyone...
0: It's a global thing.
4: Yeah, so then on July 4th, in Independence Day, the movie, everyone celebrates independence.
3: So what actually happened in the movie, though? So it's just a political movie?
4: That's what I would say.
3: Yeah, and you think this is one of the most... At the time, one of the highest grossing movies made ever.
4: I know.
3: And you think lots of people just went to go and watch a political drama.
4: So, yeah. I think that sometimes, because, like, you know, you look at The Crown on Netflix and everyone watches it.
3: True.
4: Fair. Everyone loves that.
0: You look at The Crown.
3: Their response.
0: You look at The Crown.
3: Who's in it? Do you know who's the main...
4: No, you know who I keep tricking my brain with? I keep thinking that Matthew McConaughey's in it. Because he was in Interstellar. But I keep thinking Interstellar was Independence.
0: Why do you think Interstellar's...
4: I don't know. My brain's just doing things there.
0: There's a link between Interstellar and Independence Day.
4: Oh, the director, Christopher Nolan.
0: Christopher Nolan didn't direct Independence Day. No.
3: If I said to you Will Smith...
4: Will Smith did it.
3: Is the movie coming to you now?
4: Yes.
3: If I said Jeff Goldblum...
0: Name...
4: Love
0: just
4: Jeff.
0: Give me one... There's a big... thing in Independence Day that you're missing. Give me one word that you think it is. One word. And I'll tell you what it is afterwards. One word that is Independence Day. You guys can have a guess outside as well. Have you looked the movie up?
4: I'd say flag or something like
0: flags.
4: That.
0: Flags.
4: Okay.
6: Say America.
3: America.
0: America. Yeah. America. Yeah. Yeah.
3: It makes
0: There's
3: it
0: There's a
3: like,
0: big thing that we're missing here. What genre is it?
3: It sounds a bit...
4: Drama.
0: It's not a drama.
6: Romance.
0: It's not a comedy. Independence Day is not a romance.
3: If you listen to the speech, it sounds a bit like he's rousing a crowd. Like, when would you rouse a crowd to, like, go, come on, follow me?
4: Comedy show. No, I'm just kidding.
6: Thriller?
0: You're getting closer.
4: Horror.
0: Closer.
3: Mixture of that. Mixture of both of those things.
4: Thriller, horror.
3: Yes. And what happens?
6: Drama.
4: The world explodes.
3: Who explodes the world?
0: Who's trying to explode the world? Will Smith. Take us out.
3: It's about aliens. Okay. Aliens invade Earth and we're fighting back against the aliens.
4: Interstellar.
0: Yes, that's what I'm saying. Yes. There's a link there. Yes. It's sci-fi.
4: Oh, my God. So
0: it's sci-fi.
3: It's a great movie. You should watch it.
4: I will. I put it on my list.
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20: Hi there, I'm Rana Hussein. A blow for the Tigers with Sarah Hosking to miss the start of the AFLW season. The Richmond veteran suffered a hamstring injury at training this week. In the NRLW, Roosters 5'8" Jocelyn Kelleher is among eight players to be let off with warnings from round six action at the weekend, while Bulldogs forward Tamika Jones has avoided suspension and been fined $400 for a hair pull. And the Brisbane Roar has confirmed Matilda's star Tamika Yallop is departing the club. She's joining the Wellington Phoenix to be closer to family.
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0: Will and Woody for Snooze. Hey, I hope you're having a wonderful drive home. Woodrow, right now, when have you overspent to impress someone? If you've got a story, the one that comes to mind for me is also a female one, and I didn't actually intend on overspending. In fact, I didn't have any money. I was 19, and I was going to go and see this woman who I knew was older than me, but she didn't know I was younger than her. So I drove my car down with my P plates on, and I parked it around the corner because I couldn't afford to drink.
1: Yeah, of course.
0: Couldn't afford to like
1: have a taxi home.
0: So I was like, I'm going to drive the car, rock up, and then set a strong intention, just tell her I'm not drinking at the moment.
1: Yeah,
0: and
1: nice.
0: Whatever.
1: Mysterious, I like
0: got
1: it.
0: Got in there, she had a bottle of wine open, she was like, do you want a glass? And I was like, absolutely. The problem then was that she then asked me if I was into tapas, and I didn't know what tapas was because I was 19.
1: Of course, yeah.
0: So
1: yeah,
0: I said yes.
1: Yeah.
0: And then I realized it was share plates. So I was all of a sudden sharing the bill with her.
1: And then
0: it got to a point where I realized I'd drunk too much, so I couldn't drive my car home.
1: Oh, this is the worst nightmare.
0: So then I told her that I was actually 19 and I drove my car there and I couldn't get home anymore. So she drove me back to mum and dad's.
1: Why didn't you just run home?
0: Hated me.
1: Why didn't you run
0: home? So annoying. But she had like a responsibility to a minor at that point. So
1: yeah,
0: she's
1: true.
0: Like, I'm going to have to get this poor kid home. Yeah. I've got him drunk. Now I'm going to have to drop him off.
1: Yeah.
0: Have you overspent to impress someone? Joe, I know you've got one.
2: Yeah, I don't know if I was trying to I guess I was trying to impress this person, but I used to produce another like person's radio show who was quite famous and now has a really successful podcast. It was my first ever producing job. I think I was earning like 40 grand a year.
1: Yeah.
2: And they came in and just asked me for like a week to buy their lunch.
1: What?
2: Yeah. And I was just like, oh, like, I guess. And then they just never paid me back.
1: What? Can we call them?
0: Surely,
2: God, no.
0: Who is it?
1: Because they'd feel awful about it.
0: Have I missed this bit? Who is it?
2: I'll tell you off air.
0: Okay.
1: Hang on. Successful podcast. We know where she used to produce.
2: Who? No, none of those. Oh.
0: Wow. That's not an uncommon thing for, because I've heard this from other radio producers before, that the people on air will often just be like, can you get me a coffee?
1: Mm.
0: And then just not give the company card or their card, and then they just expect the coffee. And then the producer's like, you earn 20 times what I earn.
1: Yeah.
0: $5 for me is a lot of money.
2: Yeah, another colleague of mine, it wasn't me and it was a different show, but they ended up having to get like a monthly like installment from this like a different person to buy their lunch and coffees because it was happening that much. Happens all the time, actually.
0: That's wild.
1: Oh, you guys have... Sorry, but are we in a position where we could ask you guys to get us lunch? Awkward. Let's go to Ben here. Benny, when did you overspend trying to impress someone?
3: So it was a couple of years ago in Vegas, of all places.
1: Yeah.
3: Me and a mate were over there. It was Halloween, actually, setting the scene. So
1: beautiful.
3: Steve Aoki was playing, which is a bit relevant.
0: Sorry, Steve Aoki was playing.
3: He's got some competition.
1: I feel like I'm there.
0: Yeah, go.
1: Yeah, go on.
3: So Halloween, Steve Aoki. We went, me and a mate, having a real good time, first night in Vegas.
0: Beautiful.
1: Yeah.
3: Anyway, we're trying to get into the private booth areas, which we found out were like 11K US or something.
1: Oh my god!
3: Something foolish. So we weren't going. We're just dancing on the in the front with the plebs. But anyway, so
0: just a couple of middle-aged men at Steve Aoki.
3: Let us in, boys. You know, we'll have a good time. Whatever. You know, they're like, boys, we've got to let in some more girls first. You know,
1: sure.
3: We'll see how we go later. You know, my mate bails. He's gone. I'm still there, fighting around with a couple other people. Anyway, so this guy, great, let me in. He goes, all right, come here, mate, come here. Opens the rope up for me, let security know, he's all good. And I'm like, yeah, I feel special now, I'm good.
1: Yeah.
3: I need to pay these guys back. So I'm like, all right, boys, I need to get a bottle or something. They go,
1: oh, no.
3: No, yeah, you know, if you want. I was like, yeah, let's go. We're on, let's go. Anyway. Yeah,
1: let's go.
3: Lady comes around, let's get a bottle of vodka going, sweet.
1: Yeah.
3: She comes back.
0: Take us there, Ben.
3: Gives me the bill. I'm like, sweet, I'll sign it. I'm pretty hammered at this point.
1: Responsibly, responsibly, of course. Go on.
3: And I'm like, she's like, oh, yeah, that's your gratuity. These guys are looking around me going, you good, bro? You're right, man? You know, like, yeah, you're sweet. You're sure? And I'm like, yeah, let's go. We're on.
0: Yeah.
3: Anyway, so the gratuity for that 10% tip, there was a minimum or whatever it was.
0: Yeah. Here it is.
3: Was 280 odd or something dollars US. So, which turned out to be 2,000 something, 2,800 odd US for a bottle.
1: You had to pay, and did you pay that, Ben?
3: Well, yeah, I just tapped the card.
1: You're just praying it'll bounce. You know, in those situations where it's too much money, you know, you're like, this is way more than I wanted.
0: Yeah.
1: You pray for bounce. You just please don't go through.
0: It's only $5,000.
1: Wait, that's out.
0: Crazy. Good story from Ben.
1: Oh, he's told that a few times, hasn't he? He's really tightened it up, which is great.
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1: Very good.
0: Close enough.
1: Very good.
0: I am a lip syncer. I'm sorry, yes. As you well know.
1: Okay, final one here.
0: Oh, I'm stressed, Aunt Simone, guys. I'm stressed.
1: Playing Kath from Kath and Kim. Here we go. Last one. Here we go.
2: I'm very proud of how I look.
0: Yes. I am high maintenance, but I think you got to be. 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
0: Thank you for having me.
1: Thanks for coming in again.
0: It's always a joy.
1: I have to get
0: on more TV shows so I come and see you more often. All right.
1: Good luck on Drag Race this time. Good luck.
0: Thank you so much.
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0: It's Will and Woody, brought to you by Snooze this afternoon. We're going to get out of here. Before we do, though, the post-show meeting on the airwaves, Woods, just a chance for a bit of feedback for everyone.
1: Yep. Got a note?
0: I've got a question.
2: Oh, great, yeah.
1: Just for the floor? For everyone?
0: For you, actually.
2: Oh, yeah, go on.
0: Do you want to start with that?
2: Yeah.
0: Have you got like a quiff going? Have you started putting a quiff in? Because it looks good. I like it.
2: I haven't. I wore a helmet today.
0: Oh, damn.
2: And maybe I've self-quiffed.
0: I like it. I think you should go with it if you're not doing it deliberately.
2: The quiff?
0: Yeah, you've got a bit of a whip back going on.
2: I will look at myself in the mirror after this.
0: Do you guys think, he's got a bit of a whip back?
3: Yeah, I like it.
0: Yeah.
2: Everyone seems like they're joking. When they say they like it.
3: Potentially Jimmy Neutron vibes.
0: We can't.
2: I had a haircut a couple of weeks ago.
0: We can't compliment you on your hair. I'm saying that genuinely. It looks good.
2: Great. Amazing. All I have to do is wear a helmet and ride to work.
0: Or whip it back.
2: I do like to whip. I don't like, I get overstimulated easily. I don't like the feeling of anything on my forehead. So I can never put my hair forward.
0: Well, you wouldn't. What are you doing? Like side fringe or something?
2: Well, you're not doing that. No, quite. Joe, what's up?
3: Why don't we do a week next week of what's on Woody's forehead, and you've got to do something.
0: I love that.
3: You have to have something on your forehead first for every day of the show.
2: It makes me really uncomfortable. Like, it's like
0: that's
2: a real
0: really
2: thing
0: fun.
2: For me.
0: That's really fun.
2: Like when my daughter touches my forehead, it's really hard for me to.
0: Yeah. No, we're definitely doing that. That's great.
3: That's fun.
2: No, yeah. No, that's not fun. I just
0: fun.
2: Made it very clear that that's not fun.
0: Oh,
2: for
0: man,
2: me.
0: I had
2: don't
0: a
2: touch my forehead. Don't touch my forehead.
0: All right. Yeah, I think we should do that next week.
2: Forehead is off limits.
0: No, it's not, mate. It's not. You might be a bit uncomfortable, but I was very comfortable getting spray tanned nude in here last Friday.
2: Ah, yeah, fair point.
0: Yeah, and I've got a few points. So, yeah. What's on Woody's forehead next week?
4: Drive home with Will and Woody.
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16: Magic weather.
0: Partly cloudy overnight, then on Wednesday a shower or two and 16. Thursday's looking partly cloudy for a top of 17. Friday cloudy and 17. And tonight we're going down to 6 across the Riverland.
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7: Partly cloudy overnight, then on Wednesday a shower or two and 16. Thursday's looking partly cloudy for a top of 17. Friday cloudy and 17, and tonight we're going down to 6 across the Riverland.
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0: wake up on the floor of your hotel room. A half-eaten burger in one hand. Sunlight is piercing through the curtains. Your voice is gone. Your t-shirt's ripped. And somehow, you've got to do it all again for day two. 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
12: Magic weather.
13: Partly cloudy overnight, then on Wednesday a shower or two and 16. Thursday's looking partly cloudy for a top of 17. Friday cloudy and 17. And tonight we're going down to 6 across the Riverland.
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11: Magic weather.
12: Partly cloudy overnight, then on Wednesday a shower or two and 16. Thursday's looking partly cloudy for a top of 17. Friday cloudy and 17. And tonight we're going down to 6 across the Riverland.
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0: Phone Alone is a game where we guess if you're in the car with somebody else or just putting on a voice. 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
2: Magic weather.
3: Partly cloudy overnight, then on Wednesday a shower or two and 16. Thursday's looking partly cloudy for a top of 17. Friday cloudy and 17. And tonight we're going down to 6 across the Riverland.
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7: Magic weather.
8: Looks like a shower or two ahead of us today, a top of 16 around the Riverland. Thursday, partly cloudy and 17. Then your Friday and Saturday, both cloudy with a top of 17.

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8: Looks like a shower or two ahead of us today. A top of 16 around the Riverland. Thursday, partly cloudy and 17. Then your Friday and Saturday, both cloudy with a top of 17.
5: 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Magic 931.

0: I mean, I really like it when they do that bit where he goes, am I sexual? Yeah. Because it can really split up a dance floor. Who are the yeah people? Who are the lyricists? And I personally love that. 131065, though, over to you guys. What song do you believe has the best yeah in it? Annalise, I believe you've got an example.
1: Yes, my favourite one is from the script, Hall of Fame.
0: Oh.
2: I missed it the first time. No one even thinks it's a yeah.
3: I think the more subtle the yeah is, the better.
1: I disagree.
2: That means you guys have just got poor music knowledge and
1: it
2: couldn't think of
1: one. It holds power.
3: I agree.
2: This is easily the best yeah that's ever been said in a song.
0: Yeah, good yeah. Really good yeah.
2: Yeah. Unbelievable. Yeah,
0: really good yeah.
2: Unbelievable.
3: Strong yeah.
2: Doesn't get any better than that.
0: Joe, you got a yeah?
4: Every time I hear this song, I say, hell yeah. And I told her,
0: I say, oh, yeah. That's a real in-your-face yeah. I mean, the song is called Yeah. Anyway, over to you guys. 131065. What is the best yeah in a song? And we might accept a hey. It's just got
2: to
0: have...
2: Well, I think we'd have to. It's got to have... That's what Timbaland says.
0: It's got
2: to
0: have 75% of yeah in it. So yeah or eh or ee. Whatever. Anything goes.
5: It's Will and Woody.
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10: Looks like a shower or two ahead of us today, a top of 16 around the Riverland. Thursday, partly cloudy and 17. Then your Friday and Saturday, both cloudy with a top of 17.
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0: Give me an H. Give me an I. Give me a T. That's how we do it on Magic. Magic.
1: I love it how you never rush. For anyone, you're always attached.

0: Yep.
1: Do you have the Yonex AS30?
0: Yes, we do.
1: Awesome. And just want to confirm, that's used with real feathers?
0: Yes.
1: Amazing. Have you recently increased the price of those shuttlecocks?
0: Probably a year ago.
1: A year ago. Interesting. For a year?
0: Not recently, no.
2: How many have you got?
0: Are you looking to purchase?
1: Yes, definitely.
0: Yeah, we've got a few.
2: How many?
0: It depends on how many you're looking to get.
1: Let's say if we wanted to buy 100, would you be able to service that order?
0: No, we don't have 100.
2: What about 50?
0: Yes, we probably do.
1: Could do 50. Okay,
2: how much is 50?
0: So where did you say you were calling from?
1: We're calling from a radio station, Will and Woody, if you've heard the show.
0: Are you guys playing or?
1: Yes, we're pretty keen to get into badminton. That's exactly right. And we just want to bulk shuttlecocks.
2: No, I think she says, like, are you playing a joke on me?
1: Oh, no, sorry, no joke.
2: No.
1: There's no joke here.
2: We're actually interested in buying 50 shuttlecocks.
0: So the owner's discount, if you buy it in bulk, be $100 off, it'd be $3,850.
1: It'd be $3,850.
0: And $50.
1: $77
0: each.
2: We'll take them.
1: Okay, so do you mind if I just put you on hold just for 2 seconds?
0: Yep.
1: Thank you so much. Did we never got her name, did we?
2: Mountain.
1: Are you keen?
2: Yeah.
1: Because I'm interested.
2: Like, same.
1: So if we buy 50 shuttlecocks, I promise you tomorrow or even we leave it a week,
2: yep,
1: we'll be able to sell that for double.
2: Look, dude, we spent $10,000 on a crap prop from Gladiator. This feels like actually a sound investment compared to that.
1: I can't believe you're so keen. Okay, bring it. Okay, how do we... can you keep those 50 shuttlecocks behind the desk for us?
0: Yeah, no problem. I can keep them on hold for you.
1: Amazing. You're amazing. Sorry, what was your name?
0: Jess,
1: you're amazing.
2: That's
1: okay.
2: So great.
1: Thanks so much, Jess.
0: Thank you.
1: Okay, I'll see you tomorrow.
0: Right. Yeah, no worries. See you tomorrow. Thank you, Jess.
1: You're amazing. Thank you so much.
0: Bye-bye.
1: Play Celebration. Play something. Like taking candy from a baby. You want shuttlecocks? Come to the boys.
3: Tomorrow.
1: Black market shuttlecocks.
2: Yes.
1: $100
2: a cock.
1: $100.
2: It'll have to be.
1: Minimum. But bulk purchases. $100 a cock. No doubt about it.
2: Make those t-shirts back in no time, baby. Will and Woody.
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1: Ah! Very good.
0: Close enough, close enough.
1: Very good.
0: I am a lip syncer, I'm sorry, yes. As you well know.
1: Okay, final one here.
0: Oh, I'm stressed, Aunt Simone, guys, I'm stressed.
1: Playing Kath from Kath and Kim. Here we go, last one. Here we go.
2: I'm very proud of how I look.
0: Yes. I am high maintenance, but I think you got to be. And frankly, I enjoy it.
2: And frankly, I enjoy it.
1: Great stuff. Well done. Aunt Simone. Yeah. What a masterclass. 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
0: Thank you for having me.
1: Thanks for coming in again.
0: Oh, we'll see it's you always again. A joy.
1: It's always a joy.
0: Oh, I have to get on more TV shows so I come and see you more often, all right?
1: Good luck on Drag Race this time.
0: You.
1: Good luck.
0: Thank see you it. So much.
1: Aunt Simone, Will and Woody.
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7: Magic weather.
8: Looks like a shower or two ahead of us today, a top of 16 around the Riverland. Thursday, partly cloudy and 17. Then your Friday and Saturday, both cloudy with a top of 17.
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1: Looks like a shower or two ahead of us today, a top of 16 around the Riverland. Thursday, partly cloudy and 17. Then your Friday and Saturday, both cloudy with a top of 17.
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7: Looks like a shower or two ahead of us today, a top of 16 around the Riverland. Thursday, partly cloudy and 17. Then your Friday and Saturday, both cloudy with a top of 17.
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9: Looks like a shower or two ahead of us today, a top of 16 around the Riverland. Thursday, partly cloudy and 17. Then your Friday and Saturday, both cloudy with a top of 17.
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In a small club in Minnesota, in the snow outside of First Ave. I just wanted my name and a star. 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
2: is Australia. More Aussie than wearing your cozy because you ran out of undies. 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
14: With the latest, I'm Lockie Whittle. More steps have been taken to formally acknowledge the work that rural GPs do. Just recently, the Australian College of Rural and Remote Medicine and the Royal Australian College of GPs welcomed the Medical Board of Australia's accreditation of their respective rural generalist training programs. This follows the call last year to list rural generalist medicine as a new field of specialty practice. Training programs in the Riverland have been some of the first seeing rural generalist pathways, with the Royal Australian College of GPs President, Dr. Michael Wright, saying the milestone demonstrates what can be achieved when Australia's general practice colleges work together with a shared commitment to strengthening healthcare for rural and remote communities. There's a scheduled ferry closure for next week in Swan Reach. The service will be out of action from 10 a.m. to 2 p.m. next Tuesday. The outage is for routine maintenance. Other River Murray crossings nearby can be found via the Blanchetown Bridge upstream and the Walker Flat Ferry downstream. Sport. Riverland-born cricketer Alex Carey says he's not sure where he'll slot into the Australian side for the upcoming test against Bangladesh. The now 34-year-old wicketkeeper from Loxton smashed 799 runs since the start of 2025, including 156 against Sri Lanka. Usman Khawaja's retirement left everyone guessing the batting order when the match kicks off tomorrow. Now you're up to date. I'm Lucky Winnell.
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3: Hi, I'm Phoebe Humphrey. The Coalition is calling for a federal police investigation into a leaked diplomatic note regarding the PM's Mallon comments. Several media outlets published parts of the note sent from Tokyo to Canberra following Anthony Albanese's podcast appearance. The opposition writing to the AFP commissioner claiming it's possibly unlawful disclosure of confidential or sensitive information. New South Wales police are expected to drop domestic violence charges against Bondi terror attack hero Ahmed Al-Ahmed. The 44-year-old has been accused of assaulting and stalking his dad, allegations that he's always denied. The matter returns to a Sydney court today. We'll have to wait until next year to know the results of the latest census. Millions of Aussies sat down last night to complete the national survey. Results will be rolled out in phases starting in June 2027. And the Aussie box office is tipped to break the $1 billion barrier for the first time since COVID. It follows record numbers turning out for blockbusters like The Odyssey, the latest Spider-Man flick and Toy Story 5.
12: Go posh with high tea, bubbles on arrival, housemade scones, ribbon sandwiches and chocolate profiteroles. Sundays at the Berry Hotel.
5: 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Now.
3: In sport, Geelong's Jake Colajasny will not be available for selection this week. The Cats say the defender's well-being remains the club's priority after he was revealed as the player at the centre of the club's secret concussion deal. Meantime, Carlton's Lila Keck has successfully had her one-match ban for a dangerous tackle overturned at the AFLW tribunal. And to NRL, the Roosters have recalled James Tedesco for Thursday night's clash with the Panthers. He missed Friday night's win over the Bulldogs. That's the latest news and sport.
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20: Abby, not a bad morning this morning.
21: I would almost say it's warm. A little wash of rain across the place, which is nice. Checking out the rest of the day, it's going to be a medium chance of showers, partly cloudy day overall. 17 and partly cloudy tomorrow, and then Friday, 17 and cloudy.
20: Today, a max of 16 degrees, and right now, at the DeVilliers Air Conditioning Weather Station, it's 12.
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21: 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Happy Wednesday.
20: 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How are you?
21: 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Still my standby taking place today after 8 o'clock this morning. 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
1: Up next, Tabby, I'm going to address the elephant in the room.
0: What elephant in the room?
1: Well, can't you see it? It's pretty big.
0: I actually can't, and now I'm nervous. What have I done?
1: I'll let you know what it is up next. Magic 931.

0: 13 past 6.
1: Sorry it took me 3 minutes and 43 seconds to address the elephant in the room, Tabby.
0: I've been sweating.
1: But I have decided to come to work today wearing a little bit of a high-vis.
0: You have too.
1: I've got a high-vis vest on.
0: It was very strange getting out the car this morning and seeing such a short bloke, Evan.
1: You probably thought, oh, no, the council worker has replaced my co-host. But no, I'm wearing this because it is a bit of a nostalgia-filled day.
0: Okay.
1: And it is a National Truckers Day. And
0: sure I thought, is.
1: You know, why not chuck on a little bit of a tribute to our boys, you know?
0: Across the Riverland,
1: that's
0: yeah.
1: That's exactly right.
0: It is World Truck Driver Appreciation Day today. So I'm not sure if this is an insult to wear their uniform, but I do like to see you embody some very important people across the Riverland.
1: This is one that I used to wear many years ago when I was driving a truck. So,
0: the fruit and veg truck.
1: The fruit and veg truck, that's right. So I thought I'd bring it back out and, you know, pay tribute.
0: Looks fantastic, Zach.
1: Thank you very much.
0: Magic 931.
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1: On this day up next, and we celebrate the day that we got taken back into the past. We'll let you know what that is up next. Magic 931. What is it blue?

0: 93.1, top 16 today. Currently sitting at 11 degrees.
1: On this day, the 12th of August, it's a celebration day for you, Tabby, not so much for me.
0: Okay.
1: International Youth Day.
0: Heck yes.
1: So happy International Youth Day to you. It's probably an under 30 thing, I reckon.
0: Okay, thank you. I was going to say my youth is slowly slipping away.
1: Got a couple more years.
0: Ah, scary. Got some birthdays to celebrate today. Someone who makes me not so afraid to turn 30, Cara Delevingne, celebrating 34 years on this planet today.
1: She always does look very good.
0: She had a bit of a rough go for a while, but I think she's got her head back securely on her shoulders now.
1: That's right.
0: Carl Stefanovic. Nine News host, I'm going to call him.
1: Former Nine News host
0: celebrates 52 years today.
1: Someone also has his head on his shoulders, eh?
0: Yeah. Ooh, questionable.
1: And also today, in 1990, the largest and most complete Tyrannosaurus Rex skeleton was found and discovered. How cool was that?
0: Yeah, that is really awesome.
1: They say they're about 60,000 years old, but how do you know that it's that old? It could just be 5,000 years old, you know?
0: this is a question for the paleontologist.
1: Yes, that's right.
0: I'm pretty proud of myself because it was in 2025 where I found a whole T-Rex skeleton in my game of Animal Crossing.
1: Ah, perfect.
0: And that's what happened on this day, the 12th of August. You were Zach and Tabby on Magic. Stay.

0: Magic 931, Zach, we have something really cool about to happen.
1: That's right. We've got Wings for Life, which is a fundraiser for the Royal Flying Doctors Service.
0: Yes.
1: And we need the help of the businesses in the Riverland for some auction items.
0: Yeah, it's going to be a silent online auction taking place over 6 weeks. So if you have something that you can offer up, we want to hear from you. It could be absolutely anything. It could be an experience, an item.
1: Could be a dozen eggs, you know.
0: Could be a dozen eggs. Anything that you want to auction off, because all of the money will be going directly towards the Royal Flying Doctor Service.
1: It's an incredible opportunity to support what is vital to our Riverland community. 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
0: 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Magic. I thought

0: Magic 931 with Zach and Tabby, about to get into new sport and weather. And then, Zach, this morning you have the Murray Pioneer.
1: That's right. I got my thumb all licked up and I made sure that I got into the Murray Pioneer, and I have some fantastic headlines for you. Did I change them? Did I not? You'll find out, Tabby.
0: In the Murray Pioneer headline game next.
2: 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Now.
3: With the latest, I'm Lucky Winnell. A meeting to be convened by the Premier is hoped to drive solutions for the state's struggling wine industry. Tomorrow, the state's key wine industry groups will come together for what's described as a solutions-focused forum. SA produces 50% of the nation's bottled wine, with the Riverland alone producing one-third of the nation's wine grapes. Premier Peter Malinauskas said the aim of bringing these key representatives together is to discuss solutions and impactful ways the state government can support the industry through these challenges and make it even stronger. Loxton Wakery Council has endorsed a tighter framework for property leases. Under the new arrangements, council can engage a new lease without the occupant signing a current agreement or meaningfully participating in negotiations. Records of previous use could be one way to determine if an occupant intends to continue using the site. The revised structure is said to remove duplication of administration, as well as allowing lease negotiations to continue regardless of any staff changes. This follows a lengthy process of hangout lease negotiations at the Wakery Aerodrome, which uncovered a number of inconsistencies. And new data has revealed the median family income for some local schools has seen a dip. Data outlined by the Advertiser shows a number of Riverland Catholic primary schools saw a drop in median family incomes from 2024 to 2025. The local numbers account for just one-third of the income of some of the most expensive private schools in the state, which have a median family income of pushing $300,000. Now you're up to date. I'm Lockie Whittle.
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5: Hi, I'm Phoebe Humphrey. The Coalition will today unveil a plan to cut net overseas migration to below 180,000 people a year, which would be the lowest level since the global financial crisis. Shadow Housing Minister Andrew Bragg says lower migration is needed to ease pressure on the housing market. Economists say another rate rise is a 50-50 bet, despite the Reserve Bank keeping the status quo at the end of its latest board meeting. Governor Michelle Bullock isn't expecting inflation to be contained until the end of next year, and warns the war in the Middle East is only making things worse.
6: The longer it goes on, the more likely businesses are to embed cost increases into their prices.
5: It's feared the death toll from Colombia's devastating earthquake will soar further. It's risen above 220 overnight, with thousands unaccounted for. And Aussie researchers have created the world's most advanced lab-grown human heart valve tissue using stem cells. The team at the Murdoch Children's Research Institute says this could help unlock new treatments for people living with heart valve disease.
2: Be a sport. Take a mate to Bottomless Brunch, including food and a two-hour beverage package. Saturdays at the Berry Hotel.
4: 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Now.
5: In sport, Collingwood's Scott Pendlebury has knocked back an offer to join the Bombers. The Dons approaching the AFL's games record holder about joining the club in both a playing and coaching role. Team sheets for tomorrow night's NRL blockbuster between the Roosters and Panthers have been released. James Tedesco and Dylan Edwards have both been named, while Penrith will be without co-captain Isaiah Yeo due to a pec injury. And the Aussie cricketers are going through their final preparations with the opening test against Bangladesh getting underway tomorrow morning in Darwin. That's the latest news and sport.
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0: Magic weather.
1: Tabby, possible shower happening today.
0: Yeah, kind of keen for that. I love a bit of Wednesday rain.
1: Oh, yeah.
0: Tomorrow, 17, partly cloudy, another slight chance of a shower. And then on Friday, cloudy with a top of 17.
1: Today, a max of 16 degrees. And right now, at the Village Air Conditioning Weather Station, it's 10.
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2: 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It's Magic 931's Zach and Tabby.
0: Shaking things up a little bit this morning, we are playing the Murray Pioneer headline game next, but this time, Zach, you've written the headlines.
1: That's right. I have written some headlines, but some other ones a part of the Murray Pioneer. You got to decide which one it is, which one it isn't, Abby.
0: All right, we'll play next. Magic 931.

0: me, Norman Renmark, who are your betting experts. It's Magic 931971 in Cadell, Zach, Murray Pioneer headline game.
1: That's right. I'm going to give you three headlines.
0: Okay.
1: You're going to let me know if they're ones I made up or if they're ones from the Murray Pioneer.
0: Let's give this a go. Normally, I'm the one quizzing you.
1: I've never gotten three out of three.
0: All right.
1: So, good luck.
0: All right.
1: Okay. Ramco student learns about emergency number.
0: Ramco. I'm going to say no. I think you made that up.
1: That is correct. Yes. I did make that up. Ramco students learn about 000 calls. That's for the students down at Ramco. I think it's when they're, you know, for when their footy club has a bit of a loss.
0: Oh, no.
1: All right, the next one. Loxton and Loaded.
0: Ooh, Loxton and Loaded. I reckon you made that up.
1: Incorrect.
0: Ooh, that's an Austin one, is it?
1: Yes. Nathan Brown commits to Tigerland, a 2-year contract. Yes. And the last
0: loaded.
1: One. Yes.
0: That was a bit weak, honestly, Austin.
1: Oh, that was brilliant. That was one of the best. Not as good as the front page, though. But the next one, the beauty of the Riverland is Jackie's to behold.
0: Say it again.
1: The beauty of the Riverland is Jackie's to behold.
0: Jackie's to behold. I reckon that's real.
1: Incorrect.
0: Oh, no, you wrote that one.
1: Yeah, it says Jackie finds beauty in the Riverland. That's Jackie Mason's display down at Renmark Hotel.
0: Of course.
1: Got a cheeky little photo here of Mr. Nesta and Jackie as well in the Murray Pioneer.
0: Beautiful.
1: And an honourable mention for the front page, Mr. Nobby Norton. Dunny and Dusted.
0: Yeah.
1: That's one of the best headlines I've seen in a while.
0: Locks and toilets.
1: Yes.
0: Are finished. Go do your business over
1: there. That's right.
0: Magic 931, you with Zach and Tabby for Harvey Norman Renmark.

0: last thing you want after a long day is to go to the servo and see that it's over $2 a litre.
1: Well, we're going to let you know if they are over $2 or not. Magic 931.
0: Fuel Watch coming up next.
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2: 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Magic 931's Zach and Tabby for Harvey Norman Renmark. 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
0: Truck Driver Appreciation Day today, Zach. I put it out there. I wanted to know what was the best part about the truckie's job, the best place to stop for a pie and a iced coffee, and also people to just shout out their favourite truck drivers of the Riverland.
1: It's got to be the Wakery Bakery because it rhymes, but it shouldn't.
0: We'll tell you what people actually said up after this. Magic 931 97.

0: number on Magic 931, the 12th of August is Truck Driver Appreciation Day, and I know that we have a couple of people to shout out this morning.
1: So how come you haven't got any high-vis or anything in dedication to
0: Well, that? I'm not a truck driver. I do come from a family of truckies.
1: Yeah, of course.
0: Hendrick Transport is in my blood. But why are you wearing high-vis this morning?
1: Well, as I said, I used to drive a truck back in the day, you know.
0: Fruit and veg truck?
1: Yeah, it was only a 4.5-ton truck, but it was still a truck.
0: So not a real truck. We put it out there. What is the best place to stop for, you know, a meal on the road?
1: Yeah.
0: We had someone saying Wadi was a good place to stop. That was Gavin.
1: Okay. What's Wadi?
0: Wadi's in New South Wales.
1: Oh, okay. Yeah, no
0: so,
1: worries.
0: Yeah, you gotta remember, these people are driving far and wide.
1: They're doing 15, 20-hour drives.
0: Well, if they are, they shouldn't be. That's
1: well, stopping, of course. Stopping every 2 hours.
0: Blanchetown also got a shout-out. You know what I don't like about Blanchetown? $7 for a Powerade.
1: Ooh.
0: I reckon there must be a truck driver discount.
1: Oh, that'd have to be.
0: And Wakery Bakery got a mention as well.
1: Of course it did.
0: Every time I pass through there, there's always heaps of people pulled over. So I know that they've got some gear going on there.
1: And they've got a little truck stop at the back as well. So
0: yeah.
1: You can,
0: good stuff.
1: Have a cheeky pullover.
0: Drivers should know this about truck drivers was something that I wanted to know. And I guess a lot of truck drivers are biting their tongues because the main thing that people said was don't pull out 20 feet ahead. We can't slow down.
1: That's right. I totally agree with that.
0: If you're a truck driver and you're listening to this right now, 0427 624 423 or just message us on Facebook. What is something that you think regular car drivers should know about truck drivers? We're ready to spread the message.
1: There is one, and I'll let you know after this.
0: Okay, sure, let's do it. Magic 931.

0: on the Riverlands, home of the hits, Truck Driver Appreciation Day today. What is something that regular car drivers should know about truckies?
1: So they indicate sometimes, they put a cheeky ride indicator on to let you know that there's no cars coming to overtake them.
0: Yeah.
1: But I could never trust it. I want to know myself. It's that personal thing.
0: So I guess the question is, for the truckies out there, do you ever indicate to let people know that the road ahead is clear when it's actually not?
1: Oh, that would be savage.
0: That would be high-key dangerous.
1: No, no.
0: We did ask for you to tag some Riverland truck drivers that deserve a mention. So here you are. These are the people who are keeping the Riverland rolling. I absolutely know that there are some people not mentioned here. Adam Cox, Rod Strather, Jay Quinn, Josh Quinn, Scott Caddy, Carl Fryer, and Matt Lidgerwood.
1: Thank you very much. Really appreciate everything you do to keep Australia rolling, rolling, rolling, rolling, rolling.
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2: 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Now.
9: With the latest, I'm Lockie Winnell. A bird flu forum held in Berry last night has seen locals learn of the latest developments. So far, South Australia has seen the majority of the nation's cases, the vast majority of that being in coastal locations. Aerial surveys have been conducted along the River Murray, with migratory birds frequenting local wetlands. So far, no confirmed cases have been detected in the Riverland. Community groups leasing council facilities in the Loxton Wakery district could face a tougher process if lease negotiations stall. Council has adopted a revised leasing policy, including formal steps for occupants who continue using council property without a current agreement, while also tightening governance requirements and insurance standards. The arrangement coincides with a new way of establishing lease fees, the Wakery Aerodrome, based on the area of the leased allotment. The state government's mobile dialysis unit will visit Loxton later this year, giving people living with kidney disease greater freedom to travel. Delivered through a state government and Kidney Health Australia partnership, the service will be in Loxton from the 12th to 24th of October. Health Minister Blair Boyer said the initiative helps ensure South Australians can enjoy a holiday or visit family without their treatment becoming a barrier. The $100,000 commitment sees the service visit three locations from spring to summer, with up to six patients a day able to be seen. Looking at sport, Riverland Hockey has seen Wakery hand Loxton a 5-2 defeat in the men's A grade. Mitchell Rayner and Lucas Hocking among the Wakery players doing the damage, with Hocking putting two in the back of the net. The other A grade men's fixture saw Berry record a solid win over Sunraysia 5-0. Now you're up to date. I'm Lockie Winnell.
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12: Hi, I'm Phoebe Humphrey. The Coalition wants to slash migration to its lowest level in years. The opposition expected to announce today that under its watch, migration will be cut to 180,000 people on average. That's 45,000 fewer than Labor's plan. Nine servos will be closed across the country today after a nationwide illegal tobacco raid. Federal police swooped in on more than 100 Metro Petroleum servos yesterday, following allegations of selling illicit vapes and tobacco. Each store is run by an independent operator. A 12th person has been charged over the alleged kidnapping and murder of a Sydney granddad. Police say Chris Bagsarian was snatched in a case of mistaken identity earlier in the year. A 51-year-old woman will face court today. And Aussie taxpayers are forking out hundreds of millions on rent for public service offices, despite most of them sitting empty. 36% of Home Affairs public servants work at least 3 days a week from home. That goes up to 61% for those in the health department.
10: Go posh with high tea, bubbles on arrival, housemade scones, ribbon sandwiches and chocolate profiteroles. Sundays at the Berry Hotel.
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12: In sport, Geelong's Jake Colajasny won't be playing football at any level this weekend as the club's concussion waiver scandal drags on. It comes as the AFL appoints an independent KC to examine Geelong's response to the league's Please Explain. And a boost for the Roosters ahead of tomorrow night's NRL blockbuster against Penrith, with James Tedesco returning to the side. Teammate Victor Radley telling Fox they're stoked.
13: He's our leader, mate. He's our captain. He plays like it. The way he just lets everyone be themselves as well is a really strong thing.
12: That's the latest news and sport.
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1: Gabby, the sun is very, very slowly coming up.
0: Thank goodness for that. Yes. What would we do if it didn't?
1: Well, we'd probably be in darkness.
0: Well, it's going to be a pretty cloudy day overall with a possible shower today. Partly cloudy tomorrow with a top of 17. 17 again on Friday, and then Saturday, very similar, not very exciting. 17, chance of morning fog and a cloudy day.
1: Today, a max of 16 degrees, and right now at the Davilli's Air Conditioning Weather Station, it's 10.
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0: Good morning. Happy Wednesday. Still my standby taking place this morning.
1: That's right. Your chance to win a $20,000 experience to Las Vegas.
0: Yeah, iHeart Music Festival tickets for two, transfers, accommodations, flights, as well as $3,000 in spending money. You just got to head to our website and register for that. Vic will be calling your name out this morning. But hey, Zach, today it is Truck Driver Appreciation Day. We put it out there on the text line, 0427 624 423. What's your favourite part of the job? Kenny, he sent us a message saying, being able to play Britney Spears and sing as loud as possible without anybody knowing.
1: Well, now everyone knows.
0: Now everyone knows what you're up to, Kenny. How about a bit of Britney Spears this morning,
1: Kenny?
0: Yeah,
1: we're going to do it.
0: Magic 931, happy Truck Driver Appreciation Day.

0: Magic 93 on the Riverlands, home of the hits. It's Truck Driver Appreciation Day. Kenny saying that he loves to listen to Britney Spears as loud as possible and sing along because no one can hear him.
1: Absolutely love that. Thanks to a locally owned Harvey Norman Renmark as well, you can get a Ninja Slushy frozen drink maker for $4.79, Tabby.
0: All your summer parties when it finally rolls around will be a hit if you can make a boozy slushy.
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1: No. What?
0: Ed Sheeran.
1: Oh, no, he's still around. Don't you worry. I can hear him. I haven't stopped hearing him.
0: Well, you must be approaching the 3-week mark on your ability to hold on to him.
1: Oh, yes, that's right.
0: So, have you got an update?
1: I do have an update.
0: Alrighty.
1: I'll let you know what it is up next. Magic 931.
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2: 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I never knew what's coming. You can get into Harvey Norman Renmark for the latest in furniture, bedding, electrical and technology.
10: Tabby, rehome my rooster. Finally got one or two more days before I have to say adios amigos to Mr. Egg Sheeran.
11: Yeah, before the Berry Barmer Council comes for his little rooster heads.
10: That's right. I'm a little bit sad, but I think I found him a nice home. We're going to call the next owner, Magic 931.

0: Now, Zach, over the last couple of weeks, we have been trying to rehome our station mascot, Egg Sheeran.
1: Yep, I got a call from the council and they said he's got to go. Well, eviction notice, 3 weeks.
0: You thought he was a chicken. Turns out he's a rooster. He's making way too much noise. We put it out there for anyone who would be interested in a rooster to get in contact with us.
1: A chicken that doesn't lay eggs, hey? Who's going to want that?
0: We had one lady, Jody, from Pike River. She said she's got 8 hens at home who would love a rooster. We think she would be perfect.
1: It's like a, you know, chicken wants a wife.
0: Exactly.
1: You
0: know? That's a show I would watch. How about we give Jody a call?
1: I think so. Let's do this.
0: Okay. Jody, here we go.
2: Hello, Jody speaking.
1: Hello, Jody. This is Zach from Magic 931. How are you going?
2: I'm good, thank you. How are you?
1: Absolutely amazing. We've gone through a rigorous process to currently have rehome my rooster.
2: Right.
1: And we want to make sure that we get him at the right house. And we were thinking it would be great to have you as the recipient of the rooster.
2: That's good.
1: Is that something that you'd be interested in?
2: Oh, definitely, yeah.
1: Oh, fantastic.
0: Jody, we've gone through so many options for Egg Sheeran. Believe it or not, he is a hot topic, a hot chook, some might say. Have you briefed the ladies at all for a potential new housemate, or are you keeping it kind of like a secret?
2: No, I haven't mentioned it to them. I'm assuming they will be pretty happy, though.
1: Oh, yeah.
0: All righty. Egg Sheeran's very excited as well. We're thinking of getting him, like, a cute little outfit.
1: Yeah.
0: What would you, because you're going to be the host of this beautiful transfer, what would you say the dress code is for the rehoming of Egg Sheeran the rooster?
2: Well, I'm not sure what the brain situation is, but probably I would think you would want maybe boots.
1: Yeah, boots and a raincoat. Yeah.
0: A cute little hat, like an umbrella hat.
1: Yeah, and a raincoat.
2: Yeah, maybe. Oh,
0: this is really sweet. Jody, we were really worried that no one would actually want Egg Sheeran.
1: Then
0: so
1: would
0: this
1: have
0: is
1: had to eat him.
2: Eat him? No, we are not going to eat him.
1: No, that's fine.
2: No, he is definitely going to just be looking after the girls and doing whatever it is that
0: Roosters do. Yeah. Well, Jody, we're so excited to offer you Egg Sheeran, and it's so beautiful that he's going to have such a loving home full of loving women,
1: loving
0: hopefully.
1: Girls, yeah.
2: Yes, I think they will all be very happy to meet him and look after him.
1: Thank you very much, Jody. Really appreciate it. Magic 931.
0: We've officially rehomed Zach's rooster.
2: Thank you very much.

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1: That Evanescence song is just epic, isn't it?
0: No, so good. Magic 93.1 with Zach and Tabby, and still my standby not too far away, calling out someone's name to get them on the standby list for Vegas. Magic 93.1.

0: of Lambs, home of the hits. Zach, are you going to be one of those people who is scrambling to avoid a $364 fine today?
1: Who's fining me? What are you talking about?
0: If you didn't do the census, a fine could be coming in your mailbox.
1: Oh, really?
0: We'll talk about that up next after news, sport and weather. Magic 931.
1: I'm not getting fined.
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3: With the latest, I'm Lucky Winnell. Police have caught almost 140 drink and drug drivers during a statewide road safety blitz. Operation Stop Drink Drive was carried out across the state between the 3rd and 9th of August, with officers detecting 139 motorists driving under the influence. Superintendent Shane Johnson, officer in charge of the Traffic Services Branch, said every driver who gets behind the wheel after consuming alcohol or drugs is putting their own life and the lives of other road users at risk. Over the weekend, Murray Mallee Police detected a number of local drivers doing the wrong thing, with a number handed loss of licence notices. Loxton Wakery Council has adopted tougher rules for community groups and organisations leasing council-owned facilities. The revised Community Facilities Leasing Policy introduces a formal process for dealing with lease and licence holders who continue to occupy council property without a current agreement or fail to engage in negotiations. Under the revisions, if tenants continue to occupy property without engaging in negotiations, council may be able to execute a proposed agreement for its records, subject to legal advice. Council says the amendments will improve consistency, strengthen governance, and provide greater certainty for community groups and sporting clubs. And there's a planned ferry closure at Swan Reach next week. The River Murray Crossing will be out of service from 10 a.m. to 2 p.m. next Tuesday, while routine maintenance is carried out. Motorists are being advised to allow extra travel time, with alternate crossings available via the Blanchetown Bridge upstream and the Walker Flat Ferry downstream. Now you're up to date. I'm Lockie Winnell.
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5: Hi, I'm Phoebe Humphrey. The Coalition has written to the AFP calling for a probe into the sharing of a diplomatic note over Mallingate. Parts of the note sent to Canberra from Tokyo were published by several media outlets following Anthony Albanese's podcast appearance talking about the Japanese PM's gifts. James Patterson and Ted O'Brien claim it could possibly be a criminal offence and that it could damage our national interest. A recent drop in house prices across Australia has been welcomed by the Greens. Senator Nick McKim telling Nine it's a much-needed correction and says it's a good thing the market is declining.
6: Oh, absolutely, they're a good thing. I mean, Australia's housing market is probably the most unaffordable housing market anywhere in the world, and an entire generation of young Australians have been watching the great Australian dream of owning their own home evaporate into thin air.
5: And we'll have to wait until next year to know the results of the latest census. Millions of Aussies sat down last night to complete the national survey. Results will be rolled out in phases starting in June 2027.
2: Be a sport. 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Saturdays at the Berry Hotel.
4: 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Now.
5: In sport, after weeks of speculation, Josh Fraser has now officially entered the race for the Carlton coaching job. James Hurd, who's currently in the mix for the Essendon coaching role, has told Nine Fraser is a shoe-in after his 10 wins in 12 matches.
7: I think so. It's hard enough to win 10 games in a season when you play the whole season, let alone in half a season to win 10. So he's done an incredible job.
5: And to NRL, Code Sports is reporting the PNG Chiefs are eyeing Canberra's Hudson Young ahead of their inaugural 2028 season. That's the latest news and sport.
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1: Tabby, feels like 6.6 out there.
0: Quite an improvement to the negative ones we've had previously. Yep. Rest of the day, possible shower on the way, partly cloudy overall. Tomorrow, partly cloudy with a top of 17. 17 on Friday, cloudy, similar conditions on Saturday.
1: Today, a max of 16 degrees with a possible shower. And right now, at the Davilles Air Conditioning Weather Station, it's 10.
2: 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It's Magic 931's Zach and Tabby.
0: Last night was indeed census night, but if you didn't fill it out by the end of the day, you could be slapped with a fine for every single day that it's late.
1: Unless you got the postal one like I did.
0: Ah, that's a loophole, hey?
1: Always a loophole. I'll find it.
0: Up next, I got a couple of situations where if you had to complete them by a deadline, would you be fined or would you be fine? Up next on Magic 931.

0: 0891 931 971 in Riverland West and anywhere in the world on the free iHeart app. It was the census last night, and if you didn't complete it, you could today be slapped with a $364 fine.
1: Absolutely savage. If you didn't do it, get to your senses and do it.
0: Yeah, you don't want that money disappearing from the bank. But I thought we could talk about some other situations where if we didn't complete them by a timeline, would we be fined or would we be fine?
1: Okay.
0: AKA, do you do this or do you ignore it?
1: Yeah.
0: First one here is bringing in the PERSA notice that they leave on your doorstep if you're not home.
1: Usually I just chuck it in the bin.
0: Mine, I would get fined because I leave mine there probably until they come around the next time.
1: Yeah, no, that's exactly right. If you don't want to see me face to face, you don't see me at all.
0: I would get fined for that one. What about destroying the mud wasp nest on your outside brick wall?
1: Nah, just leave it as it is.
0: You'd get fined for that.
1: Yeah, I don't want to worry them. They're nice, you know, they're not causing any trouble.
0: I would be fine. I punch them with the end of a broom.
1: Right, that's awful.
0: What about, they're in there.
1: No, that's not a prison sentence doing that.
0: What about registering your pet with the council? Fine or fined?
1: Well, do you have to register chickens as well up here?
0: I guess you'd be fined.
1: Yeah, well, guess so, yeah.
0: All of your 10 all chickens.
1: All bloody rabbit and the guinea pig and all the birds.
0: I would also be fined. Yeah. Princess Charlotte and the cockatiels have not been registered.
1: Oh,
0: all right, what about this one? Putting out your bins the night before. Fine or fined?
1: Well, I leave them out all the time. So,
0: oh, so you'd be fine.
1: Yeah, that's exactly right.
0: I'd be fined. It's bin day today in Barrie. Are my bins out on the road? No.
1: I guarantee you they wouldn't be.
0: Last one's here. If you work in corporate, you can relate to this. Updating your work computer password.
1: Well, sometimes we have no choice, you know.
0: True.
1: They lock us out.
0: Yeah.
1: So I'll probably get fined because I always forget.
0: You and me both. Hey, if you didn't do your census last night, probably not good. But if you did, congratulations. You've contributed to the community.
1: Yeah, well done. And the economy is going to love you for it.
0: Magic 931. Well,

0: 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Hope you're having a great Wednesday morning. Zach, today it is World Vinyl Day.
1: I love that noise that it makes, the flicky flicky noise. The scratching. Yeah, I love it.
0: Well, we wanted to put a question out there. Say all of your music burnt down, streaming didn't exist, the radio didn't exist. If you could only save one album, what would it be? If you could only listen to one album for the rest of your life.
1: That is such a tough question.
0: It is. We're going to give you time to think about it. 0427 624 423 or message us on Facebook. But we're going to get some input from people who are very familiar with vinyl records across the Riverland.
1: The kings of the Riverland.
0: Magic 931.

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0: World Vinyl Day today, we want to know if you could only save one record in your collection, what would it be?
1: I managed to get a record of System of a Down's Steal This album. I acquired it. And that would be the album because it just opened me up to all different types of music. It was a brand new genre for me at that time. Absolutely loved that album.
0: Checking in on what some of you guys said, as well as local Riverland DJ Cerez, Sav and Jeff up next.
2: Magic

0: 931 for Harvey Norman Renmark. They are your speaker experts if you're in the modern age. But today it is World Vinyl Day.
1: They also sell vinyl record players too.
0: They do. So shout out to everyone who's still spinning vinyl. But we put it out there, if you could only listen to one album for the rest of your life, what would it be? We thought, who better to ask than the local DJs of the Riverland? Let's hear from Cerez, Jeff and DJ Sav.
2: Hi, this is DJ Sav. My favourite album of all time on vinyl is Nirvana, Nevermind. What a cracking album.
0: Oh, he's not wrong.
1: That was the first album I bought off eBay, by the way.
0: Oh, wow. Yeah. What about DJ Jazzy Jeff?
3: If I could only save one album, it'd be my copy of Pink Floyd, Dark Side of the Moon, given to me by a very close family member, very sentimental to me, and also still a great album after all of these years.
0: Oh, Pink Floyd.
1: That takes you back. Love it.
0: It does. I feel like I need to give that one a listen.
1: Oh, yeah, it's great.
0: I haven't listened to it in full.
1: No, I definitely need to do it.
0: And DJ Cerez, I mean, let's see if he'll be spinning a little bit of this at Sounds in the Quarry come November.
4: If I could only save one album, it would be Prince Purple Rain. That record is a masterpiece from start to finish.
0: Yeah. Purple Rain, Purple Rain. Why do I feel
1: purple
0: like that would be...
1: Purple Rain. Sorry.
0: I feel like that would be a really great closer for Sounds in the Quarry.
1: Oh, yeah, it
0: imagine
1: would be.
0: Everyone walking out of that 100-year-old quarry.
1: Their lighters out, you know, flicking their lighters. Love it.
0: Honourable mention here to Thomas. He said that his one album he would listen to for the rest of his life is by Pierce the Veil, Collide with the Sky, one of my favourite albums of all time as well. Feel free to keep sending these through.
1: Yeah.
0: We're adding our hypothetical vinyl collection this morning. 0427 624 423. You're on Magic.

0: 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Still my standby coming up after new sport and weather, Zach.
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9: With the latest, I'm Lockie Bernal. A significant power outage has been reported in Wakery this morning. Over 1,200 SA Power Networks customers are said to be without power after the first report surfaced just after 6:30 this morning. The cause is not yet known, with SA Power Networks crews travelling to the area to investigate. Areas impacted include Wakery, Golden Heights and Ramco. People living with kidney disease will have greater freedom to travel later this year, with the state government's mobile dialysis unit set to visit Loxton. The service will operate in Loxton from October 12 to 24, allowing patients to continue receiving dialysis treatment while visiting family or enjoying a holiday. Health Minister Blair Boyer said the initiative helps break down barriers to travel for South Australians who rely on regular dialysis treatment. Loxton is one of three destinations locked in from October to January, backed by more than $100,000 in state funding. More formal recognition is on the way for rural generalist doctors, following a major milestone for medical training in Australia. The Medical Board of Australia has now formally given accreditation to rural generalist training programs run by two of the nation's top GP groups. The Riverland has been among the regions to embrace rural generalist training pathways and follows calls last year for rural generalist medicine to be recognised as a new field of specialty practice. Royal Australian College of GPs President Dr. Michael Wright said the accreditation is a significant achievement and demonstrates what can be achieved when medical colleagues work together to strengthen healthcare for rural and remote Australians. Sport, and with Test cricket returning tomorrow, Loxton's own Alex Carey will again be a key component of the Australian side. They take on Bangladesh in Darwin, with Carey's recent form with the bat seeing him average 47. The batting lineup still has some unknowns, with Darwin's pitch also set to be an unknown for the bowlers. Now you're up to date. I'm Lockie Whittle.
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10: Hi, I'm Phoebe Humphrey. Debates continue in Canberra over the government's Gambling Act reforms. Angus Taylor met with the PM last night for a second time in just days to talk about amendments to the legislation. But Education Minister Jason Clare says this is about protecting the future generation.
11: The legislation that's in the Parliament is all about trying to make sure that, you know, when kids are in the car on the way to school, they're not pummeled with gambling advertising, or when kids are watching the TV and watching sport, they don't see those ads either.
10: They're on the ABC. Domestic violence charges against Bondi terror attack hero Ahmed Al-Ahmed are set to be dropped today. The 44-year-old was charged after an alleged incident in Sydney back in March, which involved his dad. He's pleaded not guilty and police are expected to withdraw the charges when the matter returns to court today. And Taylor Swift will be inducted into the Nashville Songwriters Hall of Fame. The 36-year-old singer, the youngest inductee, joining a number of big names already in it, including Dolly Parton, Bob Dylan and Johnny Cash.
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10: In sport, Geelong's Jake Colajasny will not be available for selection this week. The Cats say the defender's well-being remains the club's priority after he was revealed as the player at the centre of the club's secret concussion deal. Meantime, Carlton's Lila Keck has successfully had her one-match ban for a dangerous tackle overturned at the AFLW tribunal. And switching codes now, the Roosters have recalled James Tedesco for Thursday night's clash with the Panthers. He missed Friday night's win over the Bulldogs. That's the latest news in sport.
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13: Magic weather.
1: Possible shower today, Tabby, but it's not too bad at the moment.
0: Yeah, partly cloudy day overall. Partly cloudy again tomorrow with a top of 17. 17 again on Friday and then Saturday. Cloudy, 17 degrees.
1: Today, a max of 16 degrees. And right now at the Davilly's Air Condition Weather Station, it's 11.
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0: 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It's for Harvey Norman Renmark. They're your betting experts, but don't go back to bed because Jed just had his name called out for Steal My Standby.
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0: Just called out Jed M's name from Barmara for Steal My Standby. He's got 24 minutes to call us back, Zach.
1: That's right, or else if he doesn't, someone else can steal his standby.
0: But today it is Truck Driver Appreciation Day. And something that everyone should know about truck drivers, I've been informed of by a truck driver over 20 years. I'm going to tell you what it is up after this. Magic 931.

0: Glass Animals. Not this morning, though. Currently about 10 degrees across the Riverlands. But it is World Truck Driver Appreciation Day today. We've had a great morning celebrating truck drivers.
1: Yeah, I brought my high vis today as well.
0: Yep.
1: As a tribute to, man, I used to be a truck driver.
0: Yep.
1: And apparently that's not a truck. A 4.5-ton truck isn't trucky enough for you.
0: I don't know who said that.
1: Oh,
0: but
1: goodness.
0: Some of the best stops across the Riverland are Blanchetown and Wakery Bakery for truck stops. And we also put it out there. What are some things that truck drivers, that regular drivers should know about truck drivers? This is what I thought was an interesting one. Apparently, the kids aren't doing the arm pump anymore at the trucks to get them to sound the horn.
1: So back in the day, you used to be able to do that. But in a way, a while ago, you used to be able to pull that and it would sometimes rip the back of the truck off.
0: Oh, God, I've never heard that before.
1: Yeah.
0: But I have heard from truckies around the Riverlands that they would like the kids to do the arm pump today. So if you do see a truck on the road, on your way to school, on your way to work, whatever you're doing, give them an arm pump today for Truck Driver Appreciation Day.
1: Honk.
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1: Riverland businesses, something big is landing soon and we need you guys on board.
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0: 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By the way, Jed M from Barmera, 12 minutes to call up to get your name on the standby list for Steal My Standby.
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2: 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Now.
3: With the latest, I'm Lucky Benham. More than 1,200 homes and businesses across the Wakery District have been left without power this morning. The outage was first reported shortly after 6:30, impacting customers in Wakery, Golden Heights and Ramco. SA Power Network's crews are investigating the cause, which is not yet known. Residents are being urged to check the SA Power Network's outage website for the latest restoration updates. South Australia's wine industry will come together tomorrow as part of a state government push to address ongoing challenges facing the sector. Premier Peter Malinauskas will convene key industry representatives for what's being described as a solutions-focused forum aimed at identifying practical ways to strengthen the industry. Among those to attend include growers, wine producers, with representatives also from the SA Wine Industry Association and the Wine Grape Council of South Australia. The meeting comes as local industry faces significant headwinds, including very low commodity prices, with the Riverland accounting for roughly a third of Australia's wine grape production. The Premier says the forum will focus on identifying impactful ways the state government can support the industry through the current challenges and help secure its long-term future. Some wine industry figures in the Riverland remain hopeful the meeting can lead to meaningful assistance. And Riverland locals have been given an update on the state's growing bird flu outbreak with a community forum held in Berry last night. South Australia continues to account for the majority of Australia's confirmed cases, although most detections have been in coastal areas. Authorities have been carrying out aerial surveys along the River Murray and nearby wetlands, where migratory birds regularly gather. As of today, there's been no confirmed cases of bird flu in the Riverland. Now you're up to date. I'm Lockie Bennell.
2: 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Magic 931. 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
4: Hi, I'm Phoebe Humphrey. The Treasurer says Aussies will have to wait longer before judging the housing market. It follows the Reserve Bank Governor admitting falling house prices are not a major concern while keeping interest rates on hold yesterday. Jim Chalmers agrees.
5: My view is you shouldn't judge the housing market by volatility over a period of a few months. In fact, if you take the last 10 years or so, we've actually seen prices go down at least 7 times.
4: They're on the ABC. The Coalition will today unveil plans to lower net overseas migration to their lowest levels since the Howard era. Shadow Housing Minister Andrew Bragg wants to cut the number to 180,000 people a year, claiming this will ease pressure on the housing shortage. Close to 3,000 people remain missing in Colombia after a 7.4 magnitude earthquake. The death toll has risen to at least 224. And two Aussies have split a $40 million jackpot, a Tassie man and a mystery ticket holder in Harvey Bay, the winners of last night's Oz Lotto prize.
2: Be a sport. Take a mate to Bottomless Brunch, including food and a 2-hour beverage package. Saturdays at the Berry Hotel. Magic 931 Sport. Now.
4: In sport, Collingwood Scott Pendlebury has knocked back an offer to join the Bombers. The Dons approaching the AFL's games record holder about joining the club in both a playing and coaching role. Isaiah Iongi's season is over. The Parramatta fullback has been ruled out for 4 to 6 weeks with a knee injury. Teammate Josh Adokar says despite the setback, he's in good spirits.
6: Obviously very disappointed, but there's still a smile on his face and it's all part of the plan.
4: And the Aussie cricketers are going through their final preparations with the opening test against Bangladesh getting underway tomorrow morning in Darwin. That's the latest news and sport.
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1: Expecting a little bit of rain out there today, Tubby.
0: Yeah, and a partly cloudy day looking overall. Partly cloudy again tomorrow with a top of 17. In fact, 17 for the rest of the week. Friday cloudy, Saturday cloudy as well.
1: Today, a max of 16 degrees. And right now at the Dwillies Air Conditioning Weather Station, it's 11.
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0: You've got 5 minutes remaining, Jed. 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
3: Steal my standby. Jed has finally called back.
4: What are you up to this morning, Jed?
5: I'm actually just about to go to an all-staff day, and then I received a phone call from my wife telling me I had to ring the radio station.
4: An all-staff day? What's that for?
5: Yes. That's for my work.
3: What
5: can
3: you do for work?
5: So I work in domestic violence as a child and youth worker.
4: Oh, wow. So, yeah. Very important, yep. Jed.
5: Thank you.
4: It sounds like you could deserve a break in Las Vegas.
3: Yeah, definitely.
5: Oh, that'd be great.
4: What do you do to unwind?
5: Mainly sport, like footy, fishing, hang with mates, and a bit of family time with my wife and kid.
4: What's the best place to go fishing along the Murray?
5: Oh, that's a bit of a secret, but no.
3: Yeah, exactly.
5: I prefer Renmark because that's where I've caught my biggest cod, so I'll stay there.
4: Oh, wow.
3: And you say you want to go see a Snoop Dogg, is that right?
5: Yeah, that'd be great.
4: Snoop Dogg and Lainey Wilson for your wife. What's your wife's name, Jed?
5: Sarah.
3: Bit of a shout out to Sarah there.
4: Sarah actually helped out Letitia yesterday. Sarah sounds like a real one.
3: Yeah.
5: Trust me, she's been on my back.
3: Nice.
4: Well, Jed, you can get her off your back because you are officially on the standby list for Las Vegas. $20,000, $3,000 in spending money, flights, accommodation, plus tickets to the iHeart Music Festival.
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4: We're rooting for you, Jed. It's Magic 931.
5: Awesome. Thanks, guys. Have a good day.

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2: 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Magic 931's Zach and Tabby for Harvey Norman Renmark. Go, Harvey, go.
0: Austin Lane from the Murray Pioneer joins us next. A playing coach has decided to resign. He's got all the details.
1: Resign, Tabby.
0: Oh. This is why I don't work for the Murray Pioneer.

0: 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Welcome to the show, Austin.
1: Thank you, guys.
2: In the Murray Pioneer today, I'm having a look that Nathan Brown re-signed in the Tigerland.
1: Big get for them. He's been there two seasons. Really, they've come along in big strides this season and well and truly in the fight for finals. So, yeah, big signing for them. Two seasons, he will extend. So, hopefully they can keep some of their good, talented young players around and really push for a good final spot over the next 2 years.
2: And also in the Murray Valley League, there's a match of the round happening this weekend.
0: I'm guessing it's not between Ramco and Purringa.
1: No, not Ramco, unfortunately. Yes, Purringa will travel to Brownsville this week. And after Brownsville's huge win on the weekend, they will pretty much be fighting for first position on the ladder. The percentage is there's about 0.12% between the two sides. So, yes, that's a really mouth-watering clash for that one.
0: What do you think the likelihood is that Purringa holds on to their success that they've had throughout the season? Are they a pretty strong team, pretty confident?
1: Yeah, they're pretty strong all across the field. They got, quite a strong midfield. Zach Fran, he's been one of the best ruckmen in the for Purringa for many years now. And I think you can't count him out.
2: And also, before we let you go, we've got the Riverland Athletes starring in Melbourne.
1: We had five head over to Melbourne in the July school holidays. We had two play football, and we had three play football, one basketball, one hockey. So a lot of sports represented, and they all did pretty well in their respective sports and made the region pretty proud.
2: Thank you very much, Austin Lane from the Murray Pioneer.
1: Thank you, guys.
0: Magic 931. We'll wrap the show up after this. I said it.

0: Magic 931 for Harvey Norman Renmark. 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That's all we've got time for today, but today it is International Truck Driver Appreciation Day.
1: Make sure you pump the arm today for the honking of the horns.
0: Yeah, we've been told this morning that they really love that and people don't really do it all that much anymore.
1: See the cheeky old Harvey Norman truck as well, we got to do it too.
0: Yeah, shout out to them. We got to get out of here, but tomorrow another shot at Steal My Standby.
1: Got the colour game as well, mayor chat, and a chat to the world's greatest influencer.
0: We'll talk to you tomorrow.
1: Stay beautiful, Riverland.
0: Bye.
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12: With the latest, I'm Lockie Winnell. Community groups and sporting clubs leasing council-owned facilities in the Loxton Wakery District could face a more formal process if lease negotiations stall. Council's adopted a revised community facilities leasing policy aimed at addressing situations where tenants continue occupying council property without a current agreement. Under the changes, council staff will follow a structured process to progress lease and licence negotiations with legal avenues available if occupants fail to engage. The updated procedure follows a lengthy process of leases at the Wakery Aerodrome, which revealed a number of issues, some of which are still yet to be resolved. A police operation has netted nearly 140 drink or drug drivers in just 6 days. SA Police ran Operation Stop Drink Drug Drive from the 3rd to the 9th of August, with a number of drivers stopped in the Riverland over the weekend. Police will continue targeting driving offences during Operation High Impact F5, which runs through to Sunday. Officer in charge of Traffic Services Branch, Superintendent Shane Johnson, said every driver who gets behind the wheel after consuming alcohol or drugs is putting their own life and the lives of other road users at risk. Looking at sport, Wakery has claimed a 5-2 win over Loxton in Riverland Hockey's men's A-grade competition. Lucas Hocking starred for Wakery with 2 goals, while Mitchell Rayner was also among the standout performers. Wakery secured a convincing win. In the other men's A-grade fixture, Berry proved too strong for Sunraysia, recording a solid 5-0 win, while the A-women's saw Berry continue their strong season, winning 3-0. Also over Sunraysia. Now you're up to date. Oh, I'm Lockie Whittle.
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14: Hi, I'm Phoebe Humphrey. The Coalition will today unveil its plan to bring down migration across the country. They'll detail plans to take net overseas migration levels under 180,000 people per year. Nationals leader Matt Canavan says one of the places we need to cut back is on student visas.
15: It's a total scam here where migration agents are not selling an education career. They're selling Australian citizenship, and I don't think Australian citizenship should be for sale. I think our universities should be focused on teaching Australian students, doing Australian research.
14: They're on Nine. Meantime, John Howard insists the Coalition can claw back support without teaming up with Pauline Hanson. The former PM has told the Nine papers the only party the Liberals should align with is the Nationals. Another bumper profit for one of the big banks, Commonwealth, reporting a 7% jump in annual profit to $10.98 billion. And Prince Harry and Meghan Markle's latest documentary is being dubbed a royal flop. The Cookie Queen's film about Girl Scouts earning less than a 70-minute compilation of videos.
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14: In sport, Cats veteran Jake Colajasny won't be playing football at any level this weekend as the club's concussion waiver scandal drags on. It comes as the AFL appoints an independent KC to examine Geelong's response to the league's Please Explain. Premiership player James Hurd telling Nine it's the right move to bring in an independent.
16: And every time the AFL does an investigation, the criticism they get is that they're investigating themselves. So I think this is a very smart move.
14: And Swans veteran Jake Lloyd is on track to play his 300th game next year after re-signing with the Swans. That's the latest news and sport.
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0: Magic weather. Partly cloudy with a possible shower across the Riverland today. Tomorrow, partly cloudy with a top of 17. Cloudy with light winds on Friday, 17 degrees. And then Saturday, cloudy with a top of 17. Today, we're getting to 16. And right now, at the Billy's air conditioning weather station, it's 12.
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2: 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And now, another hour packed full of non-stop music. No interruptions. Non-stop at 9. Right now. But just checking. Have you been to Harvey Norman Renmark yet? 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